0: Not only does he know rock music,
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2: Steve Gorman Sports. Okay, NFL Week 3, New England Patriots fans. Sorry, last year, as it turns out, was an anomaly. Drake May is not the man we thought he was. Goodness gracious. He's got 7 turnovers through 3 games. Mike Vrabel after the game said, "My concern level is very high for this football team after they lost to the Jacksonville Jaguars 35-6. Whew. Whereas Jacksonville Jaguars quarterback Trevor Lawrence, maybe this is finally when he becomes the guy we always thought he was. 3 touchdowns, and he would have had a 4th, but he knelt down at the 1-yard line to keep the clock running instead of walking in late in the game. He should have scored. I mean, come on. It's not sportsmanship to not score a game in the NFL. We're professionals. 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Lamar Jackson had a great day. MVP form, the Ravens with a win over Dallas on Sunday afternoon. 4th quarter, 6 of 7 for 72 yards and a score. And the 26-yard pass to Zay Flowers that set up the walk-off field goal. 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

0: The Doors break on through to the other side on Steve Gorman Rocks. April, you may remember this story from 1969 where Jim Morrison, while on stage in Miami, Florida, exposed himself, meaning he showed Big Jim and the Twins to the entire audience.
1: Why would a guy do that? Like, why? Why is that a thing? Why do strangers want to see that? What's going on in your head?
0: Well, now, I say he was arrested for doing that, although several people in the audience and even Jim's bandmates in the Doors said it was a tease and he only pretended to do so. Police on the scene said, oh, no, he did it and we're arresting him. We'll check this out. 40 years after he was convicted of having exposed himself, in 2010, the then governor of Florida, Charlie Crist, pardoned Jim Morrison for that crime.
1: That's sweet. That's cool. I mean, like, did we need it 40 years later? I don't know. But it's a good justification.
0: I don't think we did. But, you know, hey, man, you could do a lot worse as a governor than pardon your favorite rock singer's arrest. I mean, that's kind of cool.
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11: Steve Gorman rocks, yeah. Bigfoot. I saw him. He's here in the woods of Michigan. Oh, by the way, it's Gonzo from Saginaw, Michigan.
10: Thanks for the info, Gonzo. 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

0: 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Yeah, this is Steve Gorman Rocks.
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0: got a problem. Steve's got an answer. It might not be the right answer. I mean, he's a rock star, not a therapist. It's time for Questionable Wisdom on Steve Gorman Rocks. Here's April Rose with tonight's question.
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2: Okay.
1: Now, Haley wants to know if the whole work husband, work wife terminology is normal. Now, check this. Her husband started referring to one of his female coworkers as his work wife.
2: Oh.
1: And when Haley says she thinks it's like a weird phrase to say when you're in a committed relationship, her husband acts like she's overreacting, like she's crazy. Steve, what do you think about that terminology?
2: Haley, I got bad news for you. It's not that your husband is cheating on you, and it's not that he wants his, quote, work wife to be something more than that. It's just that he's a horrific nerd.
1: What does that mean, really?
2: Who would say work wife, especially someone who's already married? No, it's your coworker. It's your colleague. Stop with that stuff. This is the kind of stuff people say when they're not actually married in real life. It's
1: right.
2: Like, oh, you're my work wife. And it's kind of cute. And it's a little flirty maybe. And it's all good. No, if you're married to somebody and you have been, and suddenly you're working with someone and then they become your work wife or your work husband, you're just a dork. You're a nerd.
1: Yeah.
2: You haven't had enough fun in life and you're just looking for who knows what. Sorry, Haley, he's probably a really nice guy, but you just have to come to terms with the fact that he's also the biggest dork in the office. That's all.
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0: Yeah, whatever. Steve's a rock star. He's played with Aerosmith, AC/DC, Metallica, blah, blah, blah, boring. But have you heard his impression of Steven Tyler?
18: You want to get out there and give it to him tonight, baby? Come on!
0: Now that's the goods right there. This is Steve Gorman Rocks.

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2: Steve Gorman Sports. Okay, NFL Week 3, New England Patriots fans. Sorry, last year, as it turns out, was an anomaly. Drake May is not the man we thought he was. Goodness gracious. He's got 7 turnovers through 3 games. Mike Vrabel after the game said, "My concern level is very high for this football team after they lost to the Jacksonville Jaguars 35-6. Whew. Whereas Jacksonville Jaguars quarterback Trevor Lawrence, maybe this is finally when he becomes the guy we always thought he was. 3 touchdowns, and he would have had a 4th, but he knelt down at the 1-yard line to keep the clock running instead of walking in late in the game. He should have scored. I mean, come on. It's not sportsmanship to not score a game in the NFL. We're professionals. 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MVP form, the Ravens with a win over Dallas on Sunday afternoon. 4th quarter, 6 of 7 for 72 yards and a score. And the 26-yard pass to Zay Flowers that set up the walk-off field goal. 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
9: 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Delight in the harmonious sounds of talented choirs from Hamilton County Schools. Experience the powerful collective performance of a mass choir led by esteemed guest clinician Dr. Morgan Ludig from the University of Alabama. Celebrate the joy of music and community with a free concert that promises to uplift and inspire.
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0: Europe kicking off the fifth and final hour of the night on Steve Gorman Rocks with the final countdown. We've still got some great music. Led Zeppelin, ZZ Top, Def Leppard, REM, Aerosmith, all still to come. Right now, it's time for Queensryche. 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
3: 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My neighbor keeps stealing my assigned parking spot. So last week, I started putting bird seed on the roof of his car. He thinks birds just really like his Hyundai. 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
5: Heck yes.

Yo, what's up, everybody? Welcome to the show. It is Loper, and man, it's Tuesday, September 29th in the year of our Lord, 2026. So much to get to. Spent half of yesterday just trying to track down and figure out all the details for you guys that I can bring you this morning on the Slipknot tour that was announced yesterday. Lots of controversy surrounding this, and we'll get into all of it. I think we'll start to dabble in what is trending coming up here in just a few minutes. So if you are interested in that, I will cover that for you and so much more. Today is Tuesday, so you know my huge mail sack will come into play. We are given another chance at this cool flyaway trip. Now, it's not a concert this time, but it's your chance to go on a tropical vacation with your fam at dream resorts and spas. Yeah, you get to choose from like 16 different dream resorts. And right now you can text in to 95819 and the word that you want to use when you text that number, not our regular number, but our special nationwide text line, 95819, text the word lagoon. Okay. Liz is out today, but we're still going to have some fun, obviously, man. We're going to rock this party, do the damn thing, and make it big. Actually, later in the show, I got even more stuff for you. So, dude, today, I brought it for you. First caller of the day, if you guys want to do that, 423-642-9106, no worries there. We'll get you in, get you all suited up. And I have had more conversations. I believe we are going to get those shirts in for the first caller of the day. How cool would that be, huh? Or at least they keep promising me. More empty promises, maybe. Hey. Today, I brought it for you. First caller of the day, if you guys want to do that, 423-642-9106, no worries there.

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1: A Turkish billionaire. And, you know, anytime you marry a Turkish billionaire, it comes into play that you might get whatever you want, right? Well, she wanted one thing in particular. And that was for Mike Tyson to make a toast at her wedding to this Turkish billionaire. And so ask and ye shall receive. Now, what do you guys think Mike Tyson goes for a wedding, for a wedding toast? Oh, if you guess $10 million, you're right. A star-studded, extravagant wedding at the Waldorf Astoria in the, well, the famed location in New York that's in like a ton of movies. This Haba, who's 42 years old, tied the knot to Midden, a CEO of Miller Holding, a Turkish industrial conglomerate. And that happened on Saturday. And I guess there was one wish, and that was to get a toast from the one and only Mike Tyson. Now, what's interesting is Alina Haba married a 29-year-old dude. So she was the one actually robbing the cradle. She was like, not only do I want to do that, but I'm also going to get Mike Tyson. Yeah, so she married this Turin Milden. I'm not sure how you say the last name. I'm sure Milden sounds like way too American, but maybe that's how you pronounce it. Now, his grandfather, a Turkish multinational, married a 29-year-old dude. So she was the one actually robbing the cradle. She was like, not only do I want to do that, but I'm also going to get Mike Tyson. Yeah, so she married this Turin Milden. I'm not sure how you say the last name. I'm sure Milden sounds like way too American, but maybe that's how you pronounce it. Now, his grandfather, a Turkish multinational last name. I'm sure Milden sounds like way too American, but maybe that's how you pronounce it. Now, his grandfather, a Turkish multinational

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1: Yeah.
2: I was walking by and I smelled food and I was hungry, so I came inside and there was a wedding happening. I was almost as hungry as I was that time I bit Evander Holyfield's ear.
1: Uh-oh.
2: Anyway, I hope the groom treats the bride good. And if he doesn't, I'll eat hith heart and hith children. So raise your glass and toast to the happy couple so I can eat thumb food. Maybe I'll have some of those pigs in a blanket over there. They look real good. Okay, cheers. I'm gonna go eat now.
1: All right, guys. First call of the day. Who's it going to be? 423-642-9106. That number again, 423-642-9106. That is the telephone number in here, 2KZ106, to the Loper Show. I want to get that first call. We'll get it, and we'll come back with it next.

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0: 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Let's go to it. Good morning, KZ106, who's this?
1: Michelle Ayers.
0: What's up? How are you?
1: I'm doing good.
0: You're the first caller of the day.
1: I'm taking my husband to work.
0: Oh, you're taking your husband to work? You're going to drop him off?
1: Yep.
0: You say, hey, you stay there till I come back and get you. I love it. I love it. So you guys are just cruising this morning, huh? Checking out the show.
1: Yep.
0: Well, that is
1: every
0: wonderful.
1: Morning.
0: Wow, you are the best. Look at you.
1: Thank you. You have a good day.
0: Hey, you too. Have a good one.
2: See you,
0: Loper. Hey, see you, buddy. All right, man. Yeah, well, listen, we got open lines. You know, just because there was a first caller doesn't mean there can't be a second. 423-642-9106. I had a bunch of people on hold. I think some people get discouraged when they hear the first caller. They're like, oh, man. Oh, man. And then they're out. So, you know, no reason to be discouraged. You can be the second caller. It's no big deal, okay? Man, I had a interesting day yesterday. Just kind of chill.
1: Thank you. You have a good day.
0: Hey, you too. Have a good one.
2: See you, Loper.
0: Hey, see you, buddy. All right, man. Yeah, well, listen, we got open lines. You know, just because there was a first caller doesn't mean there can't be a second. 423-642-9106. I had a bunch of people on hold. I think some people get discouraged when they hear the first caller. They're like, oh, man. Oh, man. And then they're out. So, you know, no reason to be discouraged. You can be the second caller. It's no big deal, okay? Man, I had a interesting day yesterday. I just kind of chilled. After having my girlfriend Jen in town all weekend, it was kind of like, you know, go, go, go nonstop. And I just kind of took yesterday, just kind of like relax and like rest up a little bit. And man, oh, needed that for sure. You ever just have one of those days where you're like, I got to just chill. And that's exactly what I did all day yesterday. I just chilled. I took Monday to chill. Like usually Monday gets to be like a hectic day, but I made it into a Sunday part two. I came in, did the show, and then I relaxed. I got to be honest with you, you know? When I'm not, I will, you know, I'm always honest with you guys. Today, back to the gym and back to regular life, right? 423-642-9106. Let's find out what's trending.
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0: All right, guys, lots of stuff going on in the world, but we're going to start right here with Tom Cruise. Tom Cruise came in and completely, like, surprised this woman. I guess he's going viral. Easy for me to say. He's going viral right now. And it was kind of unexpected. He was checking on a woman he thought was in distress while passing by a break room. And the woman was actually crouched down, and she was doom-scrolling on her phone when Tom Cruise stopped and said, hey, are you okay? And there's, like, a video of this whole thing. And let me see. Yeah, they got music. They got the Tom Cruise music. And you see her just kind of like crouched over this desk. And he walks by and then does like a double take and walks into the room. And he's like, hey, Tom Cruise here. You know, Maverick. Are you okay? See, I think he should have done it like a complete different way. I think he should have like slid in his socks and underwear like Risky Business. Like, hey, are you okay? Yeah, everybody doing okay? Yeah, video captured the whole thing. You can see it on social media. Her Instagram handle is at Tweety Energy. Or whoever posted this, that's their Instagram anyway. And you can see the video. It's pretty cool. You know, literally one of the biggest movie stars in the entire world.

0: world ever just stops by and says, hey, what's up? You doing okay? Everybody okay? So LeBron James says that before he ended up settling going to the Sixers in Philadelphia, all along it was the plan to go to the Knicks. He wanted to play for New York, and I get some audio here, and he'll tell you exactly why he wanted to play for New York and what changed his mind.
1: I assume the other place where you're going to have a residence is New York.
2: Yeah.
1: Rich Paul said over the summer that had the Knicks not won the championship, it would be a pretty easy decision for you.
2: Yeah.
1: You're signing up to play with the Knicks.
2: Yeah.
1: Is that accurate? And what was that like, I guess, knowing that that option was off the table when they beat the Spurs?
2: Yeah, no, it's pretty accurate. You know, I have visions of definitely, you know, playing in a Garden, finishing my career in a Garden, one of the best places I've ever played. I think it's the number one arena in the world as far as a basketball player. But after they beat San Antonio, I was like, I couldn't do it.
1: Wouldn't feel right.
0: Yeah, I guess he would have felt like a front runner, which is kind of weird, right? I mean, how many times has LeBron James lost in the finals compared to Michael Jordan? Never. But I'm just saying. Would have been an interesting story nonetheless, but since they were champs, he was like, no, I got to go where the losers are. I got to go to the 76ers, which Philadelphia, great sports town. Come on. President Trump has announced plans for the largest steel plant in U.S. history. That's right. You heard me correct. Steel plant.
3: But it's the first new iron ore mine in the United States in more than 50 years with the highest quality ore. In other words, this steel will be mined, melted, and made right here in the USA, which is something very unusual.
0: I don't know what it is. Trump sounds exhausted in that clip, right? Anyway, he goes on to give the outline of the expected numbers of jobs this will project.
3: The project is expected to create up to 6,000 new construction jobs, nearly 2,000 manufacturing and mining jobs, and add another $95 billion to the U.S. economy, which is the number one economy in the world by far.
0: And that is what's trending this morning. I'm Loper, and we have some people on hold. So let's find out what's going on in the world. Oh, I gotta tell you guys what's going on with Wake and Bake here in a second. Hey, good morning. It's KZ106. Hello.
4: Hey, man.
0: What up, dude?
4: Hey, I'm Bryson from Georgia, LaFayette, Georgia. I've been listening to you for a long time.
0: Thanks, man. I appreciate that, bro.
4: I feel like I'm rushing to work right now. Late, but
0: you're rushing to work? Is that what you said?
4: Oh, yeah, dude, I'm flying. But, yeah, I'm supposed to be there at 6. That's why I don't ever get to listen to you much. But,
0: oh, no.
4: It's my first time calling, man.
0: Well, listen, if you're going to be late, just be late, you know what I mean? And then get to enjoy the show a little bit.
4: Yeah, true that. True that. I'm trying to enjoy. I was like, dang, hold on, I might call in.
0: Yeah, damn right. Damn right. What was your name again?
4: Bryson.
0: All right, Bryson. Where do you work at in Georgia?
4: City of Lafayette.
0: Shout out, man. Everybody over at the City of Lafayette. Nice, man. All right, brother. Well, hey, man, I appreciate you getting through today.
4: Thank you, man. Heck yeah.
0: All right, Bryson.
4: All right, take it easy.
0: Have a good one, man. That's cool, man. He says he doesn't usually get to listen to the show because he has to be at work at 6. So he's late. So he says, you know what? I'm going to call into the Loper show. I think you guys should too. 423-642-9106. That number again is 423-642-9106. We do have Wake and Bake trivia on the way, and here's the deal. So yesterday we retired Bob into the Wake and Bake Trivia Hall of Fame. Congratulations to Bob. That is a pretty cool thing. So he'll come back in December and play against the other champions that have won 5 times in a row. And there's still plenty of time for you guys to get not only on Wake and Bake Trivia, but into the Wake and Bake Trivia Hall of Fame. So I'll start taking some callers here in just a few minutes for today's Wake and Bake Trivia, which for the first time in a very long time, which I can't even remember, I guess the last time that we retired somebody into the Hall of Fame, we only have like 3 people in the Hall of Fame. So we can get a move on here at the end of the year, man. We get like a nice surge of people that can get some consistent wins underneath their belt and get into the Hall of Fame. I mean, like I said, I don't think it would be too difficult to get like maybe 5 more people before the end of the year. I mean, it's completely, it could happen. Yeah, completely possible. No doubt about it, man, for sure. So I was telling you about everything that's going on with Slipknot and all of the big story that's happening there. I'll give you guys a little bit of the story. So Slipknot announced yesterday that they are going on a world tour. And not just like any world tour, like they are literally going on a world tour that will see them playing some of the biggest venues in the entire world, like stadiums. I mean, that seems to be the new thing with bands. And, you know, of course, it's all about money. It's all about dollars for all of these acts. I mean, I'm not saying that they're not genuine. I'm just saying, you know, everybody wants to make the most money possible. And you're starting to see more and more of these acts that are crossing over to playing stadiums. I mean, before it was like a handful of people that could fill like huge football stadiums and soccer stadiums across the world, right? Especially in Europe, you know, where these soccer stadiums, football, as it were, those are huge over in Europe. I mean, they're absolutely mammoth. But if you get the right lineup, it's possible. And Metallica has shown us that with them touring around with Pantera, Slayer, and other acts like that. So Slipknot has announced the 2027 tour, and there's 11 different openers at select dates. And so just one more time, there's 11 different openers at select dates. So the bands that I'm going to name right now are not necessarily all on one date. In fact, it's only like three, maybe four at the most bands that are on any given date. So Slipknot will bring out on the road with them in the UK, Marilyn Manson, which has already caused a ton of backlash against the band. And, you know, they let go their longtime DJ, Sid Wilson. And, you know, there's fans online that are just absolutely sick about this. People are using the hashtag Slipknot, like N-O-T instead of K-N-O-T. It's showing their resistance towards the band. But yes, Marilyn Manson has been announced as one of the acts, the support acts. Also, my boy Jamie Josta and Hatebreed, Bring Me the Horizon, who are absolutely huge in Europe. Like they can headline stadiums in Europe. But actually, the dates with Bring Me the Horizon will be here in the United States. Lamb of God, Motionless in White, Lorna Shore, Acid Bath, Kublai Khan, and did I get everybody? And Loathe. So which dates will be what? Well, I have a link on my Facebook page. If you guys go to the Loper Show on Facebook, you guys can link up and see exactly which dates will be featuring which acts. Now, we do have dates here in the U.S., which, I mean, are going to be pretty cool. So I'm excited about that. And everything's going to kick off next year. And that will be just before the 4th of July, July 3rd at Wembley Stadium in the UK. That's where Marilyn Manson will be the direct support. And it concludes on September 16th. So almost a year from right now, it'll all wrap up. And that's in Bogota, Colombia. 13 North American dates in between. So you're going to get New York City, Washington, D.C., Chicago. And these are all football stadiums, by the way. Hershey, PA, Boston, Massachusetts. We'll get Nashville, which is on August 3rd, Houston, Texas, Inglewood, California. There's a date in Colorado, San Francisco, Phoenix, and then they go down to South America. So which dates will have Marilyn Manson? Looks like right now just the Wembley Stadium date. Yeah. And then as we get into America, who do we have in, let me see here. In Nashville is going to be, they have these little signs next. Oh, Bring Me the Horizon. So if you guys have not heard of Bring Me the Horizon, those guys are amazing. I mean, absolutely, just what a killer band they are. And also Acid Bath. So it's going to be Bring Me the Horizon and Acid Bath. That's going to be sick. Slipknot, Bring Me, and Acid Bath live August 3rd in Nashville at the First Bank Stadium, a.k.a. the brand new stadium where the Titans will play next season. So that's all in 2027. So that's the update for you guys, all right? And they will also play their first show at Incarceration in Mansfield, Ohio, which is a show that I have covered for years, since actually the incarnation of the show. It was originally called Ink in the Clink. And then somewhere in the 2010s, I want to say like 14, 15, they changed the name to Incarceration, which is the biggest tattoo and metal festival in the entire world. And it takes place at the prison that was filmed where they did Shawshank Redemption, which is so cool. So like during the festival, guys, they actually do a haunted house inside of the Blood Prison. That's what they call it, the Blood Prison. And yeah, it's the Ohio Reformatory, a.k.a. Shawshank. Pretty cool, man. So that's going to kick off in July, July 19th. That'll be the first date for Slipknot. So that's the deal, all right? Hey, good morning. It is the Loper Show. Hello.
5: Hey, what are you doing? This is Greg.
0: Hey, what's up, Greg? How are you?
5: I want to play Wake and Bake. I was going to call in yesterday, but I didn't want to be that guy.
0: Why do you think I should choose you, Greg?
5: Well, I don't know.
0: Come on, give me some reasons that you're the stud, man. Come on.
5: Well, I could have destroyed Bob yesterday, 3-0, but...
0: Yesterday?
5: I didn't want to be that guy. I didn't want to...
0: Oh, you could have. You're saying you could have destroyed Bob yesterday.
5: Oh, I was screaming at the radio yesterday on the answers.
0: Well, you've played before. You know, it's much more difficult on the air.
5: Oh, it is. That's true. Like I said, I broke a streak at 4 the last time. I didn't want to do that again.
0: Oh, man, that is crazy. All right, man. Well, hang on, Greg. We'll see what we can do to squeeze you in, okay?
5: Okay, thanks.
0: All right, if you guys want to play Wake and Bake Trivia, let's go ahead and take some calls right now. 423-642-9106. That's 423-642-9106. Wake and Bake Trivia coming up next.
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9: Traffic's looking all right this morning. No major accidents, no major slowdowns. I-24, I-75, Highway 153, and the downtown area are all looking pretty clear at the moment. Expect smooth sailing on your way to work today. But a quick reminder, the W Road will be closed today and tomorrow for construction from 9 until 4 p.m. Bram Pulliam, right now traffic.
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0: Yo, Wake and Bake Trivia time, brought to you by our friends over at Moe's Southwest Grill. Welcome to Moe's. My name is Loper, and who do we have here? Is this Greg?
20: Yes, this is Greg.
0: All right, Greg, you've played a few times in Wake and Bake Trivia. You've had some wins, and man, this could be your time to get on that run for the Hall of Fame, bro.
20: We're going to give it a try.
0: All right, let's give it a try, Greg. You're playing Tanya today. Tanya, welcome to the show. What's up, girl?
21: What's up?
0: All right, you both know how it works. I will give you a series of trivia questions. If you get one right, you'll hear this.
1: Yay!
0: If you get it wrong, you get Depeche Mode.
22: Wrong!
0: Now, if you do get one wrong and your opponent will then have a chance to steal that question and a shot at a possible 2 points. First one to three will be the winner, okay? If we get to tied at two, we go to mouth buzzers. Everybody good with the rules?
20: Oh, yeah.
0: All right. Well, with that being said, it's time to Wake and Bake. Let's get to it here. Tanya, you're first. First question today in Wake and Bake Trivia. What year did MTV first go on the air? We just had the VMAs on Sunday night. So let's do an MTV question. What was the first year MTV was on the air?
21: Oh, 1983?
0: 1983. That's a good guess. That is
22: wrong.
0: But it's a good guess. All right, Greg, for the steal.
20: 1982.
0: So damn close.
22: Wrong.
0: 1981, when they signed on with Mr. Bungles. Video killed the radio star. Or the Bungles. That's what it's called. The Bungles. I was thinking of the band Mr. Bungle. Whoops. All right, guys. Next question. It's going to be for Greg. It's his actual turn. Greg, are you ready?
20: Oh, yeah.
0: All right, dude. What is the little arrow next to the gas pump symbol on your dashboard telling you?
2: Which side the gas cap's on.
0: Very nice.
10: Yay!
0: That is 1 point on the board for Greg. Tanya?
3: Yeah?
0: Let's see if we can get it all tied up here. What is the small pocket in the... All right, hang on a second. Let's do it this way. What is the small pocket inside the front pocket of a pair of jeans originally designed to hold? You know, so you get that watch. little fifth pocket.
3: A pocket watch.
0: Wow, I'm shocked. I'm shocked that you got that. That's pretty good. Which I don't know. In my fifth pocket. I mean, there's like room for like Advil or something. I don't know, like what kind of pocket watch were they carrying back in the day? All right, hey Greg, you're shot here, man. What 90s comedy gave us the line, and this is a movie by the way, gave us the line, "You're killing me, Smalls"?
2: The Sandlot.
0: The Sandlot. Absolutely correct. That is 2 points on the board for Greg. Tanya? What guitarist is famous for playing a Gibson SG while wearing a schoolboy uniform? What rock guitarist is famous for wearing, I'm sorry, for playing a Gibson SG and while wearing a schoolboy uniform?
3: Slash.
0: Wait, what?
3: Is it Slash? I don't know.
0: Slash?
3: I don't really know.
0: Is that,
3: yeah.
0: Okay. Wrong. Incorrect. It is not Slash. Greg, this is for the win right now, man.
2: It's Angus Young.
0: Angus Young is absolutely correct. Congratulations. We got a new champion, Greg, on top of the world once again. Good job, buddy.
2: Thank you. Good job, Tanya.
0: Hey, Tanya, you did a great
3: job. Good job, Greg.
0: Oh, that's so nice. And it's always nice having you on, Tanya.
3: Thank you.
0: All right, you have a great day. All right, Greg, you hang on 1 second. I need to get some info from you, okay? And we'll have you back on tomorrow to take on somebody else in Wake and Bake Trivia, and we'll see if we can get five out of you.
2: Okay.
0: All right, buddy, hang on 1 second there. All right, Wake and Bake Trivia. 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

6:42, it is the Loafer Show, and 54 degrees outside as you're waking up here in the Tennessee Valley. We got open Loafer lines at 423-642-9106 if you guys want to get through to us. We do have Rock Out with Your Stock Out on the way, and some of the programming for today's show is going to be conflicting. And what I mean by that is I think like some of the questions I may ask you guys, especially in a certain topic, I have two grunge albums that are turning 34 years old this week. And I want to ask you a really difficult question. I'm going to ask you to eliminate one and see how you guys do. Which one will you choose? And I know you're like, Loafer, don't do this to me. And you're definitely going to feel that way whenever you guys find out which bands they are. So we'll get into that just after 7 o'clock. And, of course, right around 8:05 today, we will open my huge mail sack. So no problem there. 423-642-9106, that number you can call or text that line. So feel free to do either right now. There were some people that were looking for the keyword for the Dream Resort Spa flyaway. So if you guys want to get in on this, you can text the nationwide line at 95819. And the word right now until 9 a.m. is Lagoon. So if you guys want to get in for that, Lagoon is the word, okay? Man, what a beautiful day today is going to be, man. Today on the show is going to rock, dude. We're giving away a bunch of stuff. We have the 5 at 7:55 where we're giving away those tickets to go out to Lake Winnie and be a part of their huge Halloween celebration. So if that's something that you would like, we're definitely doing that. And that comes your way right around, well, you know, the 7:55 time. Hence the 5 at 7:55. It's a funny show. Not necessarily a show for brainiacs. Come on now. Van Halen, Hot for Teacher. We'll rock out with our stock out coming up next.

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5: 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What should you do about taxes? When should you take Social Security? What does your estate plan have in it? How does it fit into the overall picture? Then we build the investment strategy around those answers, because your investment portfolio shouldn't be the financial plan. It should be one tool used to accomplish that financial plan. If this sounds like something you'd be interested in talking about, give us a call at Evergreen Advisors. We'd love to talk to you.
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4: 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I mean, they've been doing this for 30 years. 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Hunters. Right there on Highway 411. Open Monday through Saturday, 9 to 6. 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
11: Traffic's looking all right this morning. No major accidents, no major slowdowns. I-24, I-75, Highway 153, and the downtown area are all looking pretty clear at the moment. Expect smooth sailing on your way to work today. But a quick reminder, the W Road will be closed today and tomorrow for construction from 9 until 4 p.m. Bram Pulliam, right now traffic.
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1: Here's the official forecast. Sunny, 86 today. Tonight, clear down to 57. Sunny and 90 tomorrow. Wednesday night, mostly clear, 66 degrees. Thursday, sunny and 91. Thursday night, partly cloudy, scattered overnight showers and 68.
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1: But yeah, Mr. Belding, Dennis Haskins, passing away at the age of 75. Elsewhere in the world, there is just like a ton of stuff going on today. Governor Kemp down in Georgia has suspended gas tax for the next month, declaring a state of an emergency for global market volatility. So they have said, he has said that all of the tax on gas will go away for at least this month and give people just a little bit of a break. And I mean, couldn't you use a break? I don't care who you are. I mean, when it comes to these gas prices, sometimes I drive up to the pump and I'm shocked. I'm just like, is that real? Is that factual? Like, that's what they're really asking for a gallon of gas? It really is, you know, when you get back to it and you start to think about things like when we were kids and stuff like that, and you start to think about gas prices under a dollar. I mean, it really wasn't that long ago. It's been quite the jump, man. Been quite the jump. Well, Rod Stewart has decided that, well, he's making a big decision for the first time ever. Rod Stewart says that he is going to call next year his last year on the road, which with a lot of these artists, you kind of find hard to believe sometimes. You know, it seems like every band retires and then says like, oh, hey, by the way, I'm coming back. But I think with Rod Stewart, I think the health issues, some of the things that have happened to him on stage, like, you know, we talked about it a month or two ago, where he was on stage and he literally had to have oxygen brought out to him. When you're taking oxygen on stage, I mean, I get it. Like if you're playing somewhere like Denver Mile High Stadium or something like that, but just show to show, you're doing oxygen in the back behind the drum kit. I mean, it's far from the days of doing cocaine in the dressing room, right?
2: Ladies and gentlemen, after much deliberation and sadness, I have to announce next year will be my last tour ever, ever, ever. I'm not retiring, but this will be the last rock and roll tour.
1: And I don't know if you're a fan of the Tulsa King, but I am. Dude, I love that show on Paramount Plus. What a show, man. The fourth season of Tulsa King is done and is going to be released. They've already released the trailer, actually.
3: Things happen. They changed the course of a man's life. If I find out whose fault this is, bad things are gonna happen.
1: Yeah, boy. Mandretti is back. So if you are a fan, definitely be looking for that coming out very soon on Paramount Plus. And that is what is trending this morning, ladies and gentlemen.
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1: 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That's right, for a Tuesday, man. 423-642-9106. Where you guys at this morning, man? Seems like everybody's a little sleepy-headed, a little tired. Let's get some calls going. We're definitely going to need some calls for the next segment because I'm going to put two of the most legendary albums up against each other, and you're going to have a tough time choosing. Both of these records are now 34 years old. And I have to be honest, I ask a lot of you guys, but if I were to ask myself this question, I don't even know what I would say. I have to be honest, I don't know what I would say. I'm going to basically ask you to choose if you could only have one, meaning like if only one of these albums would exist, which one would you take? Okay, so we're going to get to that here in just moments. First, Heart, and then I'm going to pull your heartstrings. Get ready to get on the phone, man, because I want to know why whatever album that you choose, whichever one, I want to know the reason that you're going to choose that one. Crazy on you. It's KZ106. We're back live in less than 3 minutes.

That is Heart Crazy on You. It is the Loper Show. What is happening, ladies and gentlemen? I am about to really, I think, put you in a pickle here, you know. If I had to choose between these two, I think it would be extremely difficult for me. So I'm glad that it's you that has to choose and not me. But I want to talk about two records that are extremely influential. They are two of, I think, maybe two of the most influential records ever in music history, and definitely in rock music history. I'm talking about 34 years ago, Alice in Chains came out with Dirt. Extremely amazing record. Put Alice in Chains pretty much on the map when it comes to not grunge, but just hard rock music in general. Alice in Chains was considered more of a metal band before the word grunge started getting thrown around. But by the time that 1992 rolled around, it was in the vernacular. The word grunge was right there on the tip of most people's tongues. And Alice in Chains dropped what would be one of their biggest records ever, if not the biggest. With this song, Man in the Box, being one of their lead singles. And of course, you had other songs on there like Rooster, Them Bones, Down in a Hole, Rain When I Die. I mean, just absolute bangers. Like, true bangers, man. Like, you know, Alice in Chains, like Rooster, do you remember like when that video came out? I mean, it was absolutely huge. The video was huge. I mean, it was everywhere on MTV. I remember I would sit and just like wait for Rooster to come on. I couldn't wait. It was such a cool video. The song was so eerie and just out there, man. It honestly creeps you out a little bit. Written about Layne Staley's father who fought in Vietnam. He was the Rooster. And on this song, Layne, through his vocal abilities, shares his father's story and emotion. And you feel it, man. You feel it. You're like, dude, I am the Rooster. Such a cool song. And literally, when I say this song was all over MTV, it was all over MTV with the thick guitar licks from Jerry Cantrell. And the vocal styles of Layne Staley mixed in with the harmonies of Jerry Cantrell, which is almost unprecedented in rock today. I mean, their new singer is tremendous, but they did it first together. And I think this is probably, in my opinion, the standout track. You know, we've all heard it a million times, but still to this day. You know, you had other songs on this record like Rain When I Die. I mean, I don't know if this is one of your favorites, but one of my favorites for sure. Rain When I Die was such an amazing song. Just groovy. And I don't mean that in the hippie sense. Just nasty.

just an absolute sick song. Down in the Hole was another track that just was bigger than life. I mean, they were absolute world beaters with this record. And I would challenge any band in the world that plays live music today, every band that steps on stage would love to have put out this record. 34 years old, if you can believe it or not.

such a good song. And of course, it was short, but damn was it sweet. Alice in Chains, Them Bones. This may be the track that really gets me going on this record. I mean, I can throw this on in the gym. Ah! Ah! Just get that extra set in, no problem.

And of course, also on this record, Dirt, which is 34 years old. This is the first record. I'm going to put another one up against it, and I'm going to make you decide if you only could keep one, which one would you keep? But this track from Alice in Chains' Dirt, a song called Godsmack, which is where the band Godsmack actually got the name of their band. I'm not sure if a lot of people know that or not, but yeah, this is where Godsmack drew the inspiration to name their band. And you can hear a lot of Alice in Chains' influence in the band Godsmack. This is obviously a deeper track. Oh, one of the other songs I love on this record is Sick Man. Such a cool song. Such a classic song. 34 years, it just doesn't even seem possible. Alice in Chains' Dirt, 34 years old today. Hell yeah. I can remember buying this so vividly on cassette for the first time. Opening up the liner notes. Yeah, oh, such cool liner notes too. Such cool album art, even in the cassette. Just a haunting album, you know what I'm saying? Just a haunting album. Well, the album that I'm going to put up against it, like I said, this is going to be a really tough choice for everybody out there, but is one of the other most important grunge albums of all time. Ladies and gentlemen, 1992 also gave us the debut from a band called Stone Temple Pilots. And so many smash records on this one album, it's kind of ridiculous. I mean, the album started out with Dead and Bloated. I mean, let's just go first and foremost. Dead and Bloated was the first song on the album. What an incredible song. The DeLeo brothers, Scott Weiland, who one of the most prolific vocalists of all time. Let's just be real. Yeah. This is how the record starts. I mean, that's a hell of a way to start the record, right? Just kicking you in the teeth with one of the most badass tunes they have ever written. And of course, Sex Type Thing was a huge hit over the years. Really put STP on the map on MTV with this song.

Eric Kretz on drums. Robert DeLeo, Dean DeLeo, Scott Weiland. Both of these records, two of the best, in my opinion, of all time. I mean, goats. And of course, who could forget the huge hit Wicked Garden, which had to be one of the biggest Stone Temple Pilots songs of all time.

0: And I mean, this is just out of the 80s, guys. I mean, this is 1992. So the grunge movement was at a very small crawl at this point, but these two records just launched it into the stratosphere. Damn.
1: I said, goddamn!
0: And of course, the song that was featured in the movie The Crow, and also on this record that was a huge hit for Stone Temple Pilots, the ballad called Creep, which still today, anytime you put it on, just makes you feel it, man. My bad, Big Empty was on The Crow. But still, this song, awesome. Love it. Huge for these guys. And probably the biggest hit on the record. I mean, between this and this song right here. The song Plush. Which I think arguably was the biggest song at the time. Yeah. This is the first video. This was the first single. This was most people's first dance with Stone Temple Pilots. Such an important song. And Stone Temple Pilots was very different in the way when it came to grunge than most of the other grunge bands like Nirvana, Soundgarden, Alice in Chains. And most of that was because of the rhythm section with the DeLeo brothers. It was just so groovy and so funky. And then you add in Scott Weiland's vocals and you have an absolute masterpiece.

0: Two of the biggest records, man, ever in the year 1992. I mean, it's crazy to even think about that there would be bigger records in 1992 other than these two. And I mean, I guess that's very debatable, right? But I'm going to ask you guys to do the unthinkable. If you could only choose one album and the other one was erased forever, would you choose Stone Temple Pilots' Core or would you choose Alice in Chains' Dirt? I want some phone calls on this one, guys. 423-642-9106. That's 423-642-9106. If you could only choose one, Alice in Chains' Dirt or Stone Temple Pilots' Core, which one would you choose? KZ106, hello.
1: Yeah, I want to say that I choose Loafer to go to KZ. I go to Rock 106.
0: Oh, can't say that on the air, man. Whoops. So you tell me, man, which record would you choose? Stone Temple Pilots, Core, or Alice in Chains' Dirt? The Unthinkable. You got to vote one off the island. Which one would you vote? 423-642-9106. Hit us up right now.
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3: Traffic's looking all right this morning. No major accidents, no major slowdowns. I-24, I-75, Highway 153, and the downtown area are all looking pretty clear at the moment. Expect smooth sailing on your way to work today. But a quick reminder, the W Road will be closed today and tomorrow for construction from 9 until 4 p.m. Bram Pulliam, Right Now Traffic.
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15: Yeah, here come the rooster. 34 years ago, man, this album came out. 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The legendary KZ. Literally the home of rock and roll in Tennessee. That's why this is so appropriate for this question this morning. In 1992, Alice in Chains dropped this record, Dirt, which had the hit Rooster, Man in the Box, amongst many others. Also the same year, Stone Temple Pilots dropped the album Core with this song, Plush. And other legendary songs like Dead and Bloated, Sex Type Thing, Wicked Garden. So, the Cracker Man, love that song. The question is, both of these are iconic albums when it comes to rock and roll music, right? When it comes to the grunge movement as well, very influential. But if you had to choose, and you could only choose one, which one would you choose? Would you choose Stone Temple Pilots' Core, or would you choose Alice in Chains' Dirt? Let's go here to line one. Good morning. It's KZ106. Hello.
16: Hello.
15: Hey, what's up, man?
16: Hey, man, I'm doing good. Hauling concrete.
15: Hey, my man out there. I love all my blue-collar workers out there for sure, man. A little blue-collar holler for everybody. All right, man. I'm gonna ask you to do the unthinkable. I got to have you choose between Stone Temple Pilots' Core and Alice in Chains' Dirt.
16: Well, you made it tough, brother. I'd have to go with Stone Temple Pilots.
15: Is that right? Now, why? What is the allegiance that you have with STP? I'm just curious.
16: Man, Scott Weiland, I mean, they're both great. I love them both, but I have to go with STP. I like the song Flush, and I do like the song with Alice in Chains Rooster.
15: Yeah, that's a good song.
16: That tells a story.
15: Yeah, it does tell a story. Like, you know, it's weird because there's not many songs that tell stories like that in such a literal way in rock and roll music, especially in that era.
16: You're right on that one, man. You made that one tough. I mean, I had to really think.
15: I know, man. I know. Even like when I was getting ready for the show last night, I was thinking like, I'm asking everybody to choose, and I'm like, I don't even know what I would choose. But yeah, when it comes to singers, I mean, Scott Weiland is one of my favorites of all time for sure. But Alice in Chains, man, I mean, it's so tough. But you're gonna go with Core.
16: Yes, sir.
15: All right, man. Hey, what was your name?
16: Rudy.
15: All right, Rudy. Hey, it's great to hear from you, man.
16: I love your show, brother.
15: Hey, man. Thank you, Rudy. Shout out to everybody working with you this morning. Hey, good morning. It's KZ106, The Loper Show. Hello.
17: Hey, how are you?
15: Hey, what's up, buddy? How are you?
17: I'm on my way to work. I'm supposed to be my day off.
15: Oh, no, man. They got you on your day off?
17: Yes, sir.
15: Well, I'm going to put you to work this morning, too, man. If you had to choose between the two legendary albums that turned 34 years old this week, Stone Temple Pilots' Core and Alice in Chains' Dirt, which one would you choose, man? Two amazing classic rock albums.
17: Man, that's a hard decision, but I'd have to go with Dirt just for the song Rooster because of the story it tells.
15: Oh, man, it is such a good, like the last guy said, Rudy, what a great story, right? I mean, it's about Lane Staley's father in Vietnam, and you can feel it. Like, you know, they talk about the smells, the sights, the sounds, and it feels like you're in Nam, bro.
17: And that's the type of music that makes me love music so much, because they tell a story about their lives.
15: No doubt.
17: And then a lot of today's music just don't do that anymore.
15: In a certain way, yes, yeah. I'll agree with that. All right, man. Well, hey, listen, I appreciate you checking in this morning.
17: All righty. Thank you.
15: My
17: Have
15: brother.
17: A good day.
15: Thank you. Good morning. It's KZ106. Hello.
18: Hey. I was calling to talk about the album that you're comparing.
15: Yeah, which one do you want to choose, man?
18: Which one do I choose? I go a couple of years later and go with Soundgarden.
15: Yeah, we're not doing a couple of years later. What are you talking about? We're doing two albums that are 34 years old this week. That's why I'm giving you two choices.
18: This week.
15: Yeah.
18: This week?
15: Yeah, that's the whole point of it. It's 34 years old this week.
18: I mean, it's Alice in Chains.
15: You going to go Alice in Chains?
18: Stone Temple Pilots, the joke. Yeah.
15: They're a joke. All right. That's interesting. Yeah. All right. That's cool. Well, that's your opinion, man. I think it's funny.
18: I do too.
15: What do you think? What do you think is a joke about STP? I'm just curious.
18: I have seen them live, and they act
15: with Scott Weiland.
18: Yes.
15: Interesting. What year was this?
18: This was their second album, and Cheap Trick opened for them.
15: Ooh, I remember that tour. Wasn't that interesting when Cheap Trick opened for Stone Temple Pilots? It's weird.
18: And blew them off the stage.
15: Yeah.
18: Cheap Trick's just a classic.
15: Oh, you think Cheap Trick blew STP off the stage, huh?
18: Yes, I do.
15: Interesting.
18: Cheap Trick is a hell of a band, but Stone Temple Pilots, he was incredibly high, which was problematic.
15: Yeah, that's disappointing. Then, that is disappointing, because I loved him in Velvet Revolver as well, with Slash and Duff from Guns N' Roses.
18: Yeah, Yes.
15: There was a time when I would tell you that I liked Velvet Revolver better than STP and Guns N' Roses. How about that?
18: I think the first track on that album is as good as anything on Appetite.
15: Oh, Slither? Yeah. Well, so the Guns N' Roses played that the other night.
18: Oh, really?
15: Yeah, they did. It was really cool. Yeah. Well, so you saw STP on the Purple album tour then, the second record.
18: Yes.
15: That's cool, man. That's so cool.
18: And I saw Alice in Chains a couple years before that. I can't remember who with. And they were a much better band live.
15: Yeah, the inconsistency of Scott Weiland sort of cursed all the bands that he was in, right? I mean, even all the way up until the end. I saw him on his very last tour. It was at Rock on the Range in Columbus, Ohio, big festival. And he was playing after they were done with Velvet Revolver. and STP had brought him back, and then it didn't work out, so he was done with that again, too. And he was playing with a band called Scott Weiland and the Wildabouts. And it was just, he was a shell of himself, man. It was so sad. It was really, really sad.
18: Yeah. Yeah.
15: Truly.
18: I saw, what's the other band that we're talking about today?
15: Alice in Chains.
18: Alice in Chains, right about the time that he died, like a month or 6 weeks later.
15: Really?
18: In Atlanta, I think so. In Atlanta.
15: Man. That's sick.
18: And he was even worse off than Weiland was when I saw him.
15: You mean STP. Or do you mean Lane Staley?
18: Yeah.
15: Lane Staley was the singer. Okay.
18: Lane Staley was
15: just bad.
18: Completely gone when I saw him.
15: That's too bad, man. It's crazy, too.
18: Sad.
15: The new singer that they got, I say new, but if you could believe it or not, the guy's name is William Duvall, and he's been in the band now. In Alice in Chains longer than Lane Staley was ever in Alice in Chains. Isn't that crazy? Like, when you think about it,
18: it's hard to believe, but
15: I kind of feel like that's nuts.
18: It makes sense. I mean, he was only making records for 6 years.
15: Yeah, a little bit longer than that, but no, you're right, though. I get the gist of it. You know, like I said, their first record came out in the late, I think it was like the late 80s, early 90s. And then, of course, when Dirt dropped, you know, that was, it was kind of, all over from there, man.
18: Yeah. But I still would go Super Unknown if I had to pick one of the albums. That's it.
15: Well, which one between these two? You're going to go with STP or you're going to go with Alice in Chains?
18: I'm going to go with Alice in Chains because they're far more talented.
15: Okay, buddy. Hey, man, I appreciate you calling in.
18: All right, thanks.
15: Have a great one. Good morning. It's KZ106. Hello.
19: Yeah, good morning. Hey, I was blessed by the...
15: Wait, hang on, man. Hang on a second. Whoa. You sound like you're underwater, man. Just maybe, like, move your phone or adjust or do something. I just can't understand you very well. Hello?
19: What about now?
15: Yeah, now I can hear you. Perfect, buddy. Who's this?
19: When I got out of the military, man, I used to get by myself, fire one, get that out of... Change the album out and just sit and reminisce. It'll make you get lost in thought.
15: Yeah, no doubt. Journey. Yeah, for sure, man. What a great song. Rooster is, what an incredible track, man.
19: Yeah, but look, I think you did a hell of a job there. I appreciate you coming on, man.
15: Oh, man, thank you. I really do appreciate that, man. So you're going to go with Alice in Chains?
19: Oh, yeah, I love it, man. I mean, I'm 63, but I still like this.
15: Hell yeah. Well, I mean, both incredible classic rock albums, without a doubt, man. You know, it obviously in the grunge era, but, you know, when it comes to the totality of rock music, two of the most important albums. And I'm asking people to do the unthinkable. Choose between the two.
19: It's really hard, though, man.
15: It is really hard. I agree. It's tough, man. Well, hey, listen, I appreciate you calling in this morning, man. Hey, take it easy. All right, let's get one more here. Good morning. It's KZ106. Hello.
20: Hi.
15: Hi, how are you?
20: I'm good.
15: All right.
20: How are you?
15: I'm great. What do you want to choose between? Or which one would you choose, rather? STP and Core, or would you go with Alice in Chains, Dirt?
20: Alice in Chains every time.
15: Every time, huh?
20: Yes, I'm a huge Alice in Chains fan.
15: Is that right?
20: I'm the youngest of my family. So.
15: Okay. All right, well, that's cool. I love it.
20: Yeah.
15: Well,
20: and one of my favorite songs is Man in the Box.
15: Ooh, so. What a great one, right?
20: Yeah.
15: I mean, that is an incredible song for sure. Love that song.
20: Absolutely.
15: Well, hey, listen, I appreciate you taking the time to call in, okay?
20: Yeah, of course. Thank you.
15: All right. Take it easy. Man in the Box, not on Dirt, but yes, what an incredible song. Good morning. It's KZ106. Hello.
21: Hello.
15: Hey, what's up?
21: I would say Alice in Chains.
15: All right, Alice in Chains winning, by the way, so far.
21: Yeah, two reasons. One, the music on that album.
15: Yeah.
21: And I never had that particular album, but I did have the Jars of Fly one.
15: Ooh, great record. Great record.
21: Yes. All the harmonizing, like, I didn't know that they could sing so well
15: together.
21: With other songs like that. It was just amazing.
15: You know what's
21: like,
15: crazy is their new singer, the black guy, William Duvall. He is equally as incredible as Layne Staley. And I say that with the most respect to Layne. It's kind of scary. Like when you hear it, you're like, whoa, it's so good, wow. Man. And him and Jerry Cantrell still to this day, when they play live shows, do not miss it. I mean, they are amazing together.
21: Yeah, I just love it when you can hear a hard rock band like them and then hear a softer side where they all can harmonize like that.
15: Oh, for sure.
21: It's amazing.
15: And, there was really nothing else like that when it came out. I mean, there's nothing else that sounded like that 34 years ago. I mean, that were harmonizing. Oh. I mean, the Allman Brothers years ago, you know what I mean? Like before that, the Allman Brothers.
21: Yeah.
15: You know, that was probably the last band that really threw out the heart. I'm sure I'm forgetting somebody, but just off the top of my head, you know, like that's who I think of.
21: Yes, thank you for taking my call.
15: I appreciate you taking the time to call the show.
21: All right, have a good day.
15: You too. Good morning, it's KZ106, hello.
1: Hey, good morning, Jeremy, how are you?
15: Hey, what's up, buddy? How you doing, James?
1: That is James, your truck, the old trucker, buddy.
15: I know who it is, man.
1: I can't give you the horn. I'm going down the road.
15: No, don't do it. Don't do it. Don't even think about it.
1: No. I freak people out. My genre goes back to my obsession. Go back a little farther than the 90s. And after you got so back to the 90s, I'd sit in my ways of Tom Petty, ZZ Top, and all that.
15: Yeah, but
1: my burning question I want you to ask.
15: Yeah.
1: I want you to ask the all-knowing Scott Chase, Dylan, what they think.
15: Of these two albums?
1: Yeah.
15: If I had to guess, I would guess Scott would go with Alice in Chains.
1: I believe I would too, just so.
15: If I had
1: I've
15: to guess.
1: I've heard of both of them.
15: Yeah.
1: Yeah. I've heard of both of them, and I've never listened to a lot of their music, but I said I'm more old school, back in the 80s and 70s pop.
15: Yeah, yeah. Well, it was 34 years ago today, or this week rather, that both of these records came out. 34 years ago.
1: I'm in my 60s.
15: Bro, you were in your 30s when it came out. How crazy is that?
1: Yeah, when I hit my 30s, I was sort of set my ways and listened to the 80s and 70s because I was already listening to 106 again. They played all my favorites.
15: Yeah, dude. Well, I mean, Alice in Chains is right there amongst your favorites on KZ. Well, hey, listen, I appreciate the phone call, my man.
1: No problem. You guys have a great day.
15: All right, James. Drive safe out there, brother.
1: Oh, yeah. Thank you. Bye.
15: Love all the truckers. All right. One more call, and then we got to get into the 5 at 7:55, and I think I'll bring this back after 9 o'clock this morning, okay? Good morning. It's KZ106.
2: Hopper.
15: Yo, what's up, man? How are you?
2: Hands down, Alice in Chains, man.
15: Hands down, Alice in Chains. Real quick, I got just a couple of minutes here. Tell me why.
2: It was before the Dirt album, but I went to the Clash of the Titans tour when it was Alice in Chains, Megadeth, Anthrax, and Slayer.
15: Dude,
2: and
15: so
2: Alice
15: good.
2: And Chains, oh, man, that was great. And once I seen Alice in Chains, I tried my best to go on that Dirt album tour, but I could not find anywhere close. But,
15: yeah,
2: definitely, hands down. STP's good, but Alice in Chains, hands down.
15: Man, I appreciate the phone call and great explanation, brother.
2: See you, brother.
15: All right, man, see you. God, that one tour, man, that he was just talking about, it was unreal. What a great, great tour. All right, guys, we're going to pause this conversation. Like I said, I think I'll bring it back after 9 o'clock and we'll get some more votes. But right now it's time to play the 5 at 7:55. And we have tickets to go to Lake Winnie's Halloween celebration. So if you guys want to go out there and check that out, I need two calls right now. 423-642-9106 to play the 5 at 7:55. Coming up next, call me if you want to play.
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27: Traffic's looking all right this morning. No major accidents, no major slowdowns. I-24, I-75, Highway 153, and the downtown area are all looking pretty clear at the moment. Expect smooth sailing on your way to work today. But a quick reminder, the W Road will be closed today and tomorrow for construction from 9 until 4 p.m. Bram Pulliam, right now traffic.
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16: Here's the official forecast. Sunny, 86 today. Tonight, clear down to 57. Sunny and 90 tomorrow. Wednesday night, mostly clear, 66 degrees. Thursday, sunny and 91. Thursday night, partly cloudy, scattered overnight showers and 68.

0: All right, guys, time for the 5 at 7:55. And on the phone with us right now, we have our boy Roy. Roy, how's it going, man?
1: Fine, buddy. You good?
0: Doing pretty good, man. We will introduce you to your opponent today. It's Randy. Randy and Roy. What's up, Randy? How you doing, man? All right, perfect. Well, you guys know how it works. I will ask you 5 trivia questions, and I'll ask it to you individually, and then we'll come back at the very end. We'll go over the questions and the answers, and we'll see how many you get right in the 5 at 7:55, okay?
1: All right, let's do it.
0: All right, guys, hang on 1 second. Randy, we're going to go with Roy first, so hang on 1 second, Rand.
2: All right,
0: Roy, here we go, man. First question, are you ready?
1: Oh.
0: All right, first question, here we go. Stevie Wonder just released 4 previously unheard songs to celebrate the 50th anniversary of what legendary 1976 album?
1: I just called to say I love you.
0: Okay, let's see. Next question is, what WWE legend's real name is Mark Calloway?
1: No idea.
0: All right. Back in the 90s, what did AIM stand for?
1: I'm going blank this morning, dude.
0: That's okay. All right, let's picture the FedEx logo, okay, Roy? Now, it famously contains the hidden arrow between what 2 letters?
1: D and the X.
0: You said the D and the X?
1: Yeah.
0: Okay. And in the year 2000, what future streaming giant offered to sell itself to Blockbuster for $50 million and Blockbuster actually passed?
1: Bring it by me one more time.
0: Okay, yeah, no problem. In 2000, what future streaming giant offered to sell itself to Blockbuster for $50 million and Blockbuster passed?
1: Netflix.
0: All right, man. Hang on 1 second, Roy.
1: All right,
0: Roy didn't do bad. Let's see here. We'll get Randy on the phone and see how Randy does. Randy, are you ready?
2: I'm ready.
0: All right, buddy. Let's start here. Stevie Wonder just released 4 previously unheard songs to celebrate the 50th anniversary of what legendary album that came out in 1976?
2: I have no idea.
0: Okay. What WWE superstar has the real name Mark Calloway?
2: The Undertaker.
0: Okay. Back in the 90s, what did AIM stand for?
2: Toothpaste.
0: Wait, say it again.
2: Toothpaste.
0: Toothpaste. Is that, was that your answer? AIM. You think it stood for toothpaste? Okay. The FedEx logo famously contains a hidden arrow between what 2 letters? Okay, and in the year 2000, what future streaming giant offered to sell itself to Blockbuster for $50 million and Blockbuster passed?
2: Netflix.
0: All right, man. Hang on 1 second here. Wow, you guys are really cutting it close here today. All right, the first question I asked was, Stevie Wonder just released 4 previously unheard songs to celebrate the 50th anniversary of what legendary 1976 album? The answer we were looking for, Songs in the Key of Life. Yay. No one got that one correct. What WWE superstar's real name is Mark Calloway? The answer is The Undertaker. Randy got that one correct.
3: Yay!
0: The next question was, back in the 90s, what did AIM stand for? And you both struggled with this one. It was America Online Instant Messenger.
3: Yay!
0: The FedEx logo famously contained a hidden arrow between what 2 letters? And that would be the E as in Edward and the X as in Xavier.
3: Yay!
0: And finally, in the year 2000, what future streaming giant offered to sell itself to Blockbuster for $50 million and Blockbuster passed? And the answer was Netflix. Yay! And with two correct, Randy, you are the winner today in the 5 at 7:55. Right. Congratulations, man.
1: Congratulations, Randy. Good job, buddy.
4: All right. Thanks,
0: Roy. Oh, man, you guys are the best, man. Roy, thanks for playing. Randy, hang on 1 second, okay?
1: Take care. I don't foresee you, man.
0: All right, see you, buddy.
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2: So this is kind of interesting. On the latest episode of his podcast, The Magnificent Others, Smashing Pumpkins frontman Billy Corgan sat down with Stryper's Michael Stryper. You guys remember Michael Stryper from Stryper? Yeah. Anyway, Stryper was always one of those bands that was labeled a Christian band. And Corgan went into this whole explanation on how he's not afraid to tell people that he is a Christian now
3: as well. And I have talked at different times, and on some level, your being out and Mark Farner being out, I made my own personal decision that I was going to be willing to talk about God in a way that I know most people in my generation do not talk about God in music.
4: Yeah. Wow.
3: I even once said to Rolling Stone that God is the third rail of rock and roll.
4: I read that.
3: If you talk about God, you know, you might as well throw your career down the hole. And I made the decision that I was going to talk about God honestly, at least God in my life, or believing in Jesus as my Lord and Savior. And if it was going to hurt me, I didn't care.
2: Yeah, pretty cool stuff there. Billy Corgan talking about how he is now a Christian and giving big props to Michael Stryper, Michael Sweet Stryper, and Grand Funk's Mark Farner. Very, very cool, man. Very cool. And like he said, not a lot of people speak about that. So to be so out about your religion, I think, you know, hey, if that's who you are, fly that flag, man. That is a beautiful thing. And it's a beautiful thing for other people that believe the same thing that you do, because it makes you feel like you have allies in this world. So Billy Corgan from the Smashing Pumpkins, hats off, man. LeBron James says that the Philadelphia 76ers, that was not the original plan, but guess who was?
5: I assume the other place where you're going to have a residence is New York.
6: Yeah.
5: Rich Paul said over the summer that had the Knicks not won the championship, it was a pretty easy decision for you.
6: Yeah.
5: You're signing up to play with the Knicks.
6: Yeah.
5: Is that accurate? And what was that like, I guess, knowing that that option was off the table when they beat the Spurs?
6: Yeah. No, it's pretty accurate. You know, I have visions of definitely, you know, playing in a garden, finishing my career in a garden, one of the best places I've ever played. I think it's the number one arena in the world as far as a basketball player. But after they beat San Antonio, I was like, I couldn't do it.
5: Wouldn't feel right.
2: Interestingly enough, even though he plays for Philadelphia, LeBron James, after leaving Los Angeles, moved to New York. So when he's playing for Philly, he actually lives in New York. Bears wide receiver Khalif Raymond last night catches a pass from Case Keenum for 41 yards and the touchdown. Pretty cool stuff last night.
7: A game on the ground, but the Eagles have been stout. It's been all Case Keenum.
8: Here's Raymond. Khalif to the end zone. Touchdown, Chicago. No flags.
2: And, Keenum also sealed the deal with a QB sneak at the end of the game.
8: They just get it away, and Keenum is in. Touchdown, Chicago.
2: Yeah, Bears 27-7. Last night over the Eagles in Monday Night Football. And that, my friends, is what's trending this morning. I do have Loper's huge mail sack coming up in just a couple of minutes. And you're not going to want to miss this one, guys. You know me, I'm always bringing the drama. Somehow I bring all the drama, I think, out of Chattanooga. People tell me everything, man. It's kind of, well, I guess it's beneficial for the radio show. I'm just trustworthy. Come on. Right? Bon Jovi, Wanted Dead or Alive on the legendary KZ 106.

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0: right, guys, it's time for my huge mail sack. And today I got a voicemail on the KZ106 app. If you guys download the app in either App Store, whether you have a Android phone or a Apple phone, just type in KZ106 and download it. You can not only listen to us live, but you can also send us direct messages via voice message, which is kind of cool. And that's where this one came from. Her name is Kitty. And Kitty's got a bit of an issue with coffee and a new man. And, well, why don't I just let Kitty tell you what's going on here. Hey, Loper, it is kind of crazy when you think about it, man. I get messages from just about everybody all over the place. And Kitty wanted to ask this question.
1: Hey, Loper, it's Felicia. I wanted to leave this message here on the app. I love your show so much, and I thought that you were the best choice to ask this question about my relationship and the issues that I'm having right now. Here's what's going on. I've been dating this guy for about a month now, and one big issue keeps popping up. We spent the night together, and he doesn't want to be intimate in the morning until he has a cup of coffee. I, on the other hand, love morning sex, and I'm ready to go as soon as I wake up. He can't do anything, not even have sex with me, without having a cup of coffee first. Listen, I love Dunkin' Donuts like the next guy, or Folgers, or whatever the heck you drink, Starbucks. But by the time he finishes his coffee, I'm so annoyed and not even in the mood anymore. And it doesn't seem to bother him. I don't know if I want to be with somebody who chooses coffee over me in the morning. I feel like a guy that would be lucky to be with a woman like me who loves morning sex. Why can't he just have his coffee afterwards? Am I off base thinking he's weird for choosing coffee in the morning over me? I don't want to settle. Hey, Loper, thanks again, and I love your show.
0: All right. Well, I appreciate that, Kitty. Interesting. Yeah, the guy wants to have coffee before he has her. I mean, I get how, you know, as a woman, that could feel probably insulting. I'm not a woman, so I don't know completely. But, you know, if a woman did that to me, I mean, it might feel like, oh, wait a second. You know, the first time you might not really think that much about it. You might just think, oh, wow. They're tired. But then when it happens continuously, is it an issue? Would you guys think that's an issue? What would you say to Kitty? Let's get some help for Kitty right now. 423-642-9106. Any advice for her? I mean, do you think that's weird? Or do you think that's normal? I mean, let the guy do what he wants to do. Obviously, Kitty thinks it's weird enough that she sent me a voicemail about it. So she wanted to be on the huge mail sack. And here we go. So let's help her out here, Chattanooga. 423-642-9106, and we'll come back and we will get you guys on the phones and find out exactly what you guys think of this. Hey, if you are getting ready for the fall right now, $150, you can have my friends at Good Enough Gutters out to check your gutters. 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
3: Traffic's looking all right this morning. No major accidents, no major slowdowns. I-24, I-75, Highway 153, and the downtown area are all looking pretty clear at the moment. Expect smooth sailing on your way to work today. But a quick reminder, the W Road will be closed today and tomorrow for construction from 9 until 4 p.m. Bram Pulliam, right now traffic.
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12: There's snow, nor rain, nor heat, nor gloom of early morning will stay this courier from the swift delivery of his sex, love, and relationship advice. This is Loper's Huge Mail Sack.

0: right, guys. Time for the huge mail sack. And Kitty has left us a message on our KZ106 app, which you can do. Just follow the directions on the KZ106 app, and it comes right to me. It's very simple. So this is what Kitty had to say.
1: Hey, Loper. It's Felicia. I wanted to leave this message here.
0: Oh, Felicia, my bad.
1: I love your show so much, and I thought that you were the best choice to ask this question about my relationship and the issues that I'm having right now. Here's what's going on. I've been dating this guy for about a month now, and one big issue keeps popping up. We spent the night together, and he doesn't want to be intimate in the morning until he has a cup of coffee. I, on the other hand, love morning sex, and I'm ready to go as soon as I wake up. He can't do anything, not even have sex with me, without having a cup of coffee first. Listen, I love Dunkin' Donuts like the next guy, or Folgers, or whatever the heck you drink, Starbucks. But by the time he finishes his coffee, I'm so annoyed and not even in the mood anymore. And it doesn't seem to bother him. I don't know if I want to be with somebody who chooses coffee over me in the morning. I feel like a guy that would be lucky to be with a woman like me who loves morning sex. Why can't he just have his coffee afterwards? Am I off base thinking he's weird for choosing coffee in the morning over me? I don't want to settle. Hey, Loper, thanks again, and I love your show.
0: All right. Well, there you go. Felicia, my bad. I called her by the wrong name. I don't know which is worse, the coffee before the sex or the calling of the wrong name. Whoops. All right. So we got to help her out. Felicia is in need. And obviously for the reasons that she stated, the guy wants to go dunking before he wants to dunk her, so to speak. So let's get some advice from you guys. 423-642-9106. Do you think it's a red flag that he wants to grab coffee before actually, you know, getting to know her a little better in the morning? KZ106, who's this?
2: Hey, man, it's Blake.
0: All right, Blake, what's happening, man? Any man. Advice for Felicia?
2: Absolutely, absolutely, man. I've been married almost 17 years now, right? And once you've been together that long, whether you're dating, whether you're married, it's all about compromise. It's all about sacrifice, right?
0: Mm.
2: I'd say, my opinion, what she should do, bring the man some coffee in bed, brother. Meet him halfway.
0: Oh, you think she should wake up earlier than him?
2: Absolutely, man. Bring him some coffee. She gets what she wants. He gets what he wants. It's a perfect compromise.
0: I mean, that is interesting.
2: That's the key to a happy life.
0: Yeah, that is interesting. I mean, I guess she would still have to wait through the drinking of the coffee. You know, or just, I'm like, dude, grab a couple of sips and get the job done. You know what
2: right,
0: I'm saying?
2: Right, right. Absolutely.
0: But I guess, you know, to each his own. All right. That's good advice, man. I appreciate that.
2: Yep, yep. Take care, Loper.
0: Good morning. It's KZ106. Hello.
3: Hello?
0: Yes. You're here on the huge mail sack. What do you think?
3: Okay. I think this is just one issue in a long list of issues to come. They've only been seeing each other a month. There's going to be other things that are going to come up. If she's already this annoyed, she ain't in love with him. Drop him and go. Find somebody that loves to have sex in the morning, coffee or no coffee.
0: Coffee or no coffee.
3: Have coffee afterwards.
0: I mean, you could be onto something here. I do wonder, you know, I get like, you know, she's not feeling appreciated or whatever. But at the same time, I mean, I can understand if somebody was like, I want to brush my teeth or something. You know what I mean? Like,
3: right.
0: You know, you don't want to be like all weirded out with crazy breath from sleeping all night long. But
3: yeah, it never bothered me if I was in the mood for sex in the morning. I wasn't smelling breath. You know,
0: I love it.
3: That's what
0: I
3: we
0: love
3: were
0: it.
3: In the mood for. That's what we were doing.
0: That's what you were doing. All right, cool.
3: Bad breath or not, but yeah, she's gonna have some other issues with this.
0: I think that's great. Your input is perfect. Thank you so much.
3: Yep.
0: All right. If you guys want to get in, 423-642-9106. I didn't mean to cut her off. I hope she has a great morning, too. Good morning. It's KZ106. Hello.
4: Hey, how's it going?
0: Hey, what's up, buddy? How you doing?
4: Oh, not too much. Just driving into work, man. I'm going to weigh in. I'm gonna play devil's advocate here. Maybe the man's sneaking off to take that good, glorious blue pill with his coffee before he gets into the action.
0: Yo, you know? I never thought of that. Is that, yeah, so how long does that take for people, generally speaking?
4: Well, unfortunately, I don't know because I don't have to use them yet. Yeah. I'm still in my 40s, but
0: oh, there you
4: I
0: go.
4: Mean, I wouldn't think it'd take too long, right? Like,
0: yeah, I don't know. I mean, like, yeah, I wish somebody would maybe text in to let us know. I would guess like what, like, I mean, 10 minutes at the most. I mean, like if you're going to take something like that, you would hope that like, man, let's get working, bro.
4: Yeah. Like maybe the question she needs to ask herself is, how's his stamina after that cup of coffee? Like, is the coffee worth, is the juice worth the squeeze?
0: You yeah, know? I mean, quite literally.
4: The situation.
0: Is the juice worth the squeeze? Never has a phrase fit so well, my friend.
4: Well, that's my take on it. I hope you have a great day, Mr. Loper.
0: Oh, man, you made my morning. I think that's great. Is the juice worth the squeeze? What a perfect placement for that comment. Good morning. It's KZ106. Hello.
5: Hey, I just wanted to weigh in about the morning sex comment.
0: Yeah, man. I never thought about the blue pill. That's maybe what he's sneaking off to do.
5: Yes, exactly. And that's where I was going with things as well. You know, I was wondering what type of issues this guy may have that he's trying to kind of keep on the down low, because when you've been with a woman for a month or less, I mean, it is fire. You are new in the relationship.
0: No, that's true.
5: You're ready to go.
0: That's true.
5: And this guy, I'm thinking, okay, does he have a little bit of maybe undiagnosed sleep apnea that he's kind of got to come out of his sleep and wake up a little bit before he can, or like the other caller said, is it something else, or he's trying to kind of get himself revved up? But you know, the ball's in her court. You know, she can play the compromise game. You know, if she really, really likes the guy, or, you know, she can say, hey, you know, this is, I don't think this is the right fit for me. But, man, I really appreciate it. Love your show, Loper.
0: Oh, thanks so much, man. Hey, dude, you have no idea. I'm getting so many texts. I just opened up the text machine here, and everyone is saying that it's the blue pill.
5: Yes, and that's what I usually do. I usually call and I usually text you, but I thought I'm calling today.
0: Yes, no, for sure, man. Listen, I think people may be right about this whole pill thing. It makes sense.
5: Yes.
0: Yeah, it does make sense. All right, thank you, man. I appreciate that.
5: My name's Aaron, and shout out to my family.
0: Hey, shout out to your family, Aaron. I love it, man. Thank you so much.
5: Hey, thank you.
0: All right, buddy. Bye. Yeah, let's see here. Jerry in Ocala, Florida says, sounds like he just needs about a half an hour for his Viagra to kick in. Here's another one. I think he's taking the pill. Yeah. God, this text is amazing. From Steve in Newark, Ohio, one of my Columbus listeners. Apparently, she's not the best part of waking up. Steve, you're crazy, man. Good morning. It's KZ106. Hello. It's the Loper Show and my huge mail sack.
6: Hey, man. What's going on?
0: Well, we're trying to figure out why this guy wants to dip out and grab some coffee before, well, you know, dipping in.
6: Well, this is Bryson with City of Fit. I tell her, bring him some coffee in the bed and get one of them damn honey packs.
0: Wait, what's a honey pack, bro?
6: It's a little honey pack that you get them Indian stores, and it works like a blue pill.
0: You're talking about gas station boner pills.
6: Hey, it works.
0: Yeah.
6: Mix that in with that coffee, and she get it.
0: All right. Or you say, so open the pill, mix it in with the coffee, and then you're good to go.
6: Yeah, some good tasting honey. I think it'd go good in some coffee.
0: That's a little different honey.
6: Yeah. I'd like to give a shout out.
0: Yeah, do it. All right, man.
6: All right, man.
0: Thank you, bro.
6: See you.
0: After the blue pill, he beats. What's that? What now? But not before I have my coffee. Whatever else I got up for it. All right, let's go back to the phones here. Good morning. It's KZ106, the Loper Show, my huge mail sack.
7: This is Brent, and I just kind of call in on that comment, you know, where she says she wanted more sex. That thing, I think she should leave him and get with me, because I love more sex before anything. I love it.
0: I love everybody. Everybody's trying to slide in, man. Like, everybody's like, hey, listen, if he's too busy getting coffee, there's a lot of people that are not.
7: Oh yeah, oh yeah. I'm ready for anything, man. No matter what it is, I can do it for more every morning, every night. You know, hey, I'm good at that, man. I can re-raise my stem up real good. You know what I mean?
0: Oh my God, this is so funny, dude. You have no idea how many people are texting in. Mike just texted in. Hey, man, you can give her my phone number.
7: Yeah, give my phone number. Shoot, I'll give it to her. If she wants that bad, I'll give it to her.
0: All right, thanks, brother. I appreciate you. Good morning. It's KZ106. Hello, it's Loper's huge mail sack.
8: Good morning, Love Wizard.
0: Yo, what's up, buddy? What do you think about this, man? This woman, she's so concerned. Her name is Felicia, that her man, now that she's only been dating, what'd she say, like a week, a month? And already he turns down her favorite thing, which is morning sex, in favor of coffee. What do you think about that?
8: I say bye, Felicia.
0: Bye, Felicia. Now, why? Why, bro?
8: She's already trying to change him. You know, and maybe he does need that little morning pill or whatever. And apparently the communication's not there. Or he's not interested in her or something. I mean, if it was me, they could call me the fireman. You know, I'd be there. But
0: you'd have an axe to the door breaking in, huh?
8: Uh-huh.
0: Yeah, dude.
8: Yeah, especially if she's hot, dude.
0: I'd like to have some women call in right now, and if it was the blue pill, do you have a problem with that? Like, is that a big deal? Should he just, if that's the issue, should he just say that? Should he just go, hey, listen, I want to have my coffee, I'm going to take my, you know what I'm saying, and then I'll be ready to rumble. You know what I mean? Like, why not just be honest about it?
8: I wonder if she's actually tried waking him up. You know, like with coffee in one hand and her on the other, on the other, you know what I mean?
0: Yes, yes.
8: Just ride him cowboy and see what he thinks then, you know? I mean,
0: that might be the jam. That might be the jam, bro.
8: Yeah. Maybe he's just attracted to coffee.
0: I love it, man. That Steve in Newark, Ohio texted in my favorite text so far this morning is, she is definitely not the best part of waking up.
8: I heard that. I mean, come on now.
0: All right, man. Thanks for the call. I appreciate you always.
8: No worries, bro. Have a good day.
0: You too. Good morning. It's KZ106, Loper's huge mail sack. Hello.
9: Appreciate you always.
0: Yo, yo.
10: Hey.
0: Yo.
10: Yeah, I'm here.
0: Yeah, what's happening, man?
10: Hey, what's up, brother?
0: Yeah.
10: So I agree with the first guy that you played on the radio.
0: Okay. Right?
10: Bring the coffee.
0: The guy that called?
10: Yeah, yeah. Bring the coffee.
0: Bring right? the coffee.
10: Meet in the middle.
0: Yeah, bring the coffee.
10: I'm
0: starting to believe that the coffee might not have the ingredient that he's looking for, if you know what I'm putting down.
10: I do. And maybe the coffee has nothing to do with it, period.
0: Yeah. No, I mean, like, I'm just saying.
10: I mean, hey, we don't know what this girl looks like, who she is, right? I mean, maybe it doesn't smell like honey.
0: Oh, my goodness. All right. Thank you.
10: I've been listening to the show, man. I really enjoy it.
0: Oh, man.
10: That really woke me up this morning. I was sitting there thinking, well, now this first caller, now this guy, right? Because you don't know what you're about to hear.
0: Right.
10: And I thought, wow, that was impressive. Right?
0: That was an alley-oop.
10: This man actually come off like a man. You right. follow me?
0: Yeah.
10: That was impressive. But at the same time, man, it is about compromise.
0: Yeah,
10: right?
0: It is. Yeah, for sure.
10: And if this woman is looking for to satisfy herself, you know, there are tons of outlets.
0: There are tons of outlets. Hey, there's tons of choices in my text messages right now at 423-642-9106. There's tons of men that will step up for the action, I guess, apparently here.
10: Yeah, there are. But what kind of men?
0: Oh, I don't know. I'm just saying, well, I mean, you know, they're my listeners, so I'm going to say they're stand-up guys.
10: Hey, brother. I appreciate your time, man.
0: Hey, man, thanks so much. I appreciate you, man.
10: Take care. Enjoy your show.
0: Oh, man, that means so much. Thank you.
10: All right.
0: All right. Well, if you guys want to close this out, Loper's huge mail sack. If you're just tuning in, Felicia was the woman who called in today, and it sounded like this.
11: Hey, Loper, it's Felicia. I wanted to leave this message here on the app. I love your show so much, and I thought that you were the best choice to ask this question about my relationship and the issues that I'm having right now. Here's what's going on. I've been dating this guy for about a month now, and one big issue keeps popping up. We spent the night together, and he doesn't want to be intimate in the morning until he has a cup of coffee.
0: Yeah.
11: I, on the other hand, love morning sex, and I'm ready to go as soon as I wake up.
0: Apparently all my listeners, too.
11: Not even have sex with me without having a cup of coffee first. Listen, I love Dunkin' Donuts like the next guy, or Folgers, or whatever the heck you drink, Starbucks. But by the time he finishes his coffee, I'm so annoyed and not even in the mood anymore. And it doesn't seem to bother him. I don't know if I want to be with somebody who chooses coffee over me in the morning. I feel like a guy that would be lucky to be with a woman like me who loves morning sex. Why can't he just have his coffee afterwards? Am I off base thinking he's weird for choosing coffee in the morning over me? I don't want to settle. Hey, Loper, thanks again, and I love your show.

0: 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Text or call that number. Good morning, it's KZ106, the legendary classic rock of Chattanooga. What's happening? Hello, hello.
1: Hello.
0: Yo, you're on, man.
1: Oh, man. Hey, listen, I was the first one that called in a little while ago.
0: Oh, here you are. Here you are.
1: Can you hear me?
0: Yeah, people have been looking for you, man.
1: Yeah, that's me. I was listening to after we got off the phone, I was listening, and I just heard the replay, and I forgot about the last part. He's not in the mood anymore. What's the man supposed to do if he's already chugged down the blue pill and now she's not in the mood, man? That makes the situation 10 times worse.
0: Well,
1: right?
0: That could be interesting, too, because like maybe it's not the blue pill, you know what I mean? But it did sound that way. It did sound that way to me at first, but now that you say that, maybe it's not. Maybe he's just, I don't know, man. It seems like a weird, there's something else going on there.
1: I don't know, man. I'm still hung on the blue pill.
0: Yeah.
1: I think he's taking the blue pill, but that makes the situation worse if she's not in the mood after his stamina's up. Man, I'm about to do this.
0: I want to hear from some ladies out there that I want to hear, like, you know, is it bad to, would you rather just a guy just go, hey, listen, I got to go take my thing and I'll be right back. Like, it's not a big deal. You know what I mean? Like, why not just be honest? I mean, at this day and age in life, I mean, we got so many things to worry about. Who cares if he's taking the pill and then he's ready to go? I mean, he's still ready to go. It's not like he doesn't want to. You know what I mean? But maybe. But as we get farther in the conversation and as I heard the voicemail again, just like you, you're right. At the end, she says, then he's not in the mood anymore. So I wonder what takes him out of the mood.
1: Well, she said she's not in the mood. Like, she's turned off at this point.
0: Yeah, that's what I mean.
1: So then, if he's in the mood, then he's stumpy at that point. Then what are you going to do?
0: He's out there with the pole vault. You know what I mean? Just waiting. All right, man. Thank you so much for the phone call.
1: Yeah, man. Have a good day.
0: All right. Good morning. It's KZ106. Oh, boy. All right. Let's get that person under control with that loudness, and then we'll come right back. I do have to take a break, but, you know, this is a great time to tell you that Chattanooga Men's Clinic can help with a lot of things. An ED is one of them. You can get an ED evaluation right now, not because something's wrong, but because you want to keep your levels healthy at all times when it comes to testosterone. 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Yeah, maybe 10, something like that. But I mean, I feel better than ever. It helps with my workouts. I mean, the sleep is something that you notice immediately when you get your levels checked and you get your levels optimized. The sleep just kicks in and it's such a deep sleep. It really is. And the idea that, you know, you can get better workouts is not just a fallacy, man. 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You know, you're just more in the game. 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
2: Right now, traffic on KZ106. Traffic's looking all right this morning. No major accidents, no major slowdowns. I-24, I-75, Highway 153, and the downtown area are all looking pretty clear at the moment. Expect smooth sailing on your way to work today. But a quick reminder, the W Road will be closed today and tomorrow for construction from 9 until 4 p.m. Bram Pulliam, right now traffic.
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15: Here's the official forecast. Sunny, 86 today. Tonight, clear down to 57. Sunny and 90 tomorrow. Wednesday night, mostly clear, 66 degrees. Thursday, sunny and 91. Thursday night, partly cloudy, scattered overnight showers and 68.
16: Neither snow, nor rain, nor heat, nor gloom of early morning will stay this courier from the swift delivery of his sex, love, and relationship advice. This is Loper's Huge Mail Sack.

0: KZ Chattanooga, KZ 106, talking about the huge mail sack. And yeah, our girl Felicia called in to say she has a new man. Only been with him just a short while, and says she loves morning sex. And for some reason, every time she's ready for it, he gets up and says, no, I have to have coffee first. And she says she's done with all that. Like, what's up? So she wants to know what everybody thinks out there and what they would do in this situation. 423-642-9106. Let's go back to the phones here. Just getting flooded with calls today on my huge mail sack. Good morning. It's KZ106. Hello.
1: Good morning.
0: What's up, buddy? How you doing?
1: Good.
0: What's on your mind?
1: Well, I was thinking that she's not waking him up properly. She could either take things in hand or orally handle it.

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2: What's up, man? It's Tim Sinner.
1: What up, Tim? Your last name is Sinner? Is that right?
2: Yeah.
1: Like Sinner? Like, that's sick.
2: Yeah, I think maybe she just needs somebody else, man. I can have the energy for it.
1: I guess so, man. I mean, if she's not happy, that's what I think, too. You know, you got to do what makes you happy, right?
2: That's right, man. You just got to. That's the main thing, is just staying happy.
1: Yeah, no, for sure, man. Where are you calling from this morning?
2: Alabama, Scottsboro, Alabama.
1: Oh, man. Well, thanks for being on the show today, man. Appreciate you, brother.
2: All
1: right, man. Take it easy, bro. All right, man. Well, there you go. I think we figured this out with the huge mail sack. Or maybe not figured it out, but at least I think we have a concise conclusion to like what we all think should happen here. And if she's not happy, she should move on. And if he is going to the room or the other room for something else, maybe she should just ask him, like, is there anything else besides coffee you're going to grab? And if that's true and it doesn't bother her, then hey, you got no problem, because now you know what the real situation is. And you realize that he's really trying just to be with you, but he's got to go medically. He's got to go and grab what he needs. And then once he's got what he needs, he's back and he's ready for the action, which, you know, you can't really fault people in that situation. You know what I mean? Like, it is what it is. And, you know, if it's true love, then you would understand that, right? So I wish her a lot of luck. Felicia, thanks for sending the voicemail in. Now, you can send in voicemails via the KZ106 app and download the app in your Apple Store, or you can download it in the Google Play Store, your Android store. So it's so easy. Loper's huge mail sack each and every Tuesday here on the show.

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1: Shh. 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
3: Well, guys, there is so much going on in the world, but I think together we can cover it all. What do you think? Well, nearly half of Americans are career cushioning. That's what they're calling it right now, with a backup job. Over three quarters. That's 77% of American office workers have started preparing for backup careers just in case something, quote unquote, happens to their current one. And this is all in a new study that finds 48% are career cushioning. Very strange, and exploring their backup options. Now, you would say, like, well, I guess that's good because everybody should be, you know, a little proactive, making sure that if something were to happen to you in your main career, that you have something else to fall back on. But a lot of people say that what would lead them to pursue a backup career? Well, they answered with this. If it gave them an opportunity to actually do something they really enjoyed. That's what 29% of people said. So that means there's a ton of people out there in the workforce that are doing something that they absolutely hate. It gave them a better lifestyle or less stress. And even if it paid the same and it wasn't exactly what they wanted to do, another 29% of people said that. And the final percentage was if they currently lose their new job or their current job, rather. So while a lot of employees are still considering a second career, 91% have been in their current job for at least 2 years. So at least, you know, people are getting a little bit of longevity, I guess, with their careers. So there's a lot of stuff going on when it comes to Tom Cruise lately, it seems like. Tom Cruise went viral after stopping to check in on a woman that he thought may be in distress. Now, this woman was crouched down in her office, and he was like, what's wrong? He just was walking by in this video that I saw on Instagram, and he left the group that he was with, walks into this lady's office, and he goes, hey, are you okay? And it turns out she was doom scrolling on her phone. So he ended up talking to her for a few minutes and then gave her a fist bump and took a photo. A fist bump. You know, what that kind of tells me is, like, is Tom Cruise one of these that's, like, afraid of germs or something like that? I haven't ever heard that before, but maybe that is true. Who knows? But it seems like Tom Cruise semi-acting like a normal human being instead of like an alien half the time, right? President Trump has announced plans for the largest steel plant in U.S. history.
4: New iron ore mine in the United States in more than 50 years with the highest quality ore. In other words, this steel will be mined, melted, and made right here in the USA, which is something very unusual.
3: Yeah, opening a new steel plant is not something that you hear every day. And Trump outlined the expectation of numbers of jobs in the that they project will create with this brand new huge steel plant.
4: The project is expected to create up to 6,000 new construction jobs, nearly 2,000 manufacturing and mining jobs, and add another $95 billion to the U.S. economy, which is the number one economy in the world by far.
3: By far. Stevie Wonder dropped four unreleased tracks from Songs in the Key of Life. Now, this was a question on the 5 at 7:55 today.

0: is called It's Easier. This is the track. And it was originally supposed to be on Songs in the Key of Life. Now on Songs in the Key of Life, the EP. And the cool thing is, it's like Stevie Wonder when he was an absolute world beater. I mean, you know, when he released Songs in the Key of Life, I mean, that dude was on top of the world. Rod Stewart, not so on top of the world. He's announced that next year will be his final tour.
1: Ladies and gentlemen, after much liberation and sadness, I have to announce this year, next year, will be my last tour ever. I'm not retiring.
0: Ever.
1: But this will be the last rock and roll tour.
0: Well, we'll see. I mean, there's so many bands that do this, but I truly believe Sir Rod Stewart, because he's, I mean, unfortunately had some really interesting health issues as of late, as he was on stage, just as early as a couple of months ago, and he was had to be taken off stage and given oxygen because he simply just couldn't breathe. And that's definitely not the place you want to be in if you're up there singing for a couple of hours. So Tulsa King has said that the fourth season will be released. I am so ready. Dwight Manfredi, let's go.
2: Things happen. They change the course of a man's life. If I find out whose fault this is, bad things are gonna happen to bad people.
0: Oh, my God. That freaks me out. Freaks me out because I love that show so much, and I'm so happy that it's coming back. I just can't even deal. So that is what is trending this morning. And let me tell you something that you can't deal with, and that is not being prepared for the holidays. 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
1: just a little over a week ago. The Loper Show. And guys, in the 7 o'clock hour, I made you choose between two albums that turned 34 years old this week. Stone Temple Pilots' massive hit album, Core, or Alice in Chains' classic, Dirt. 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And right now, if you go to the KZ106 Facebook page, I was hoping to take some more calls, but man, we're running out of time for the show. 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

0: 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Let's go back to the phones here. Good morning. It's KZ106. Hello.
1: Hey, how are you? This is Buddy. I called you earlier on Felicia. And to say to all those who was listening, let's look at the name to begin with, Felicia. Now, to say that song from Alice in Chains, one of my favorite, but I have to go to Stone Temple Pilots.
0: You're gonna pick Stone Temple Pilots Core. Now, why would you choose that record? I'm just curious.
1: I grew up skateboarding.
0: Okay.
1: 34 years. And right? I've worked in film 25 years.
0: Uh-huh.
1: And I've had the opportunity to meet and hang around with, doing stage production, the Soundbox, right? And so just a matter of preference, I suppose. They're both equally phenomenal. But I'm wearing a Stone Temple Pilots shirt, ironically.
0: Oh, right now you are, huh?
1: Right now.
0: Wow, dude, look at that. That is ironic.
1: Good stuff, my friend. Good stuff.
0: All right, man. Well, thanks so much. And anybody else that wants to vote, you can call us up, or you can simply just go on to KZ106, the Facebook page, and vote right now. Good morning. It's KZ106. Hello.
2: Hey, good morning, Loper.
0: Yo.
2: Hey, I'm going to go Stone Temple Pilots.
0: All right. And why, Mike? Why are you going to go with Stone Temple Pilots?
2: Well, I just like the Stone Temple Pilots. You know, they're a little softer, a little less hardcore. I'd be listening to The Rock and then, Stone Temple Pilots.
0: I got you.
2: Yeah. And I'm not really into the harder grunge kind of thing, you know, but that Stone Temple Pilots was a good, as in when you go rock and roll, you go hard and then you roll. It was kind of more of a roll for me.
0: Yeah, no, I feel you, man. I feel you. All right, brother. Well, hey, man, I appreciate that.
2: Hey, have a good day, Loper.
0: Hey, you too, man. Thanks so much. Yeah, even the album Facelift, where you can find Man in the Box. I mean, what a great record. It's crazy to think that record is 35 years old. That's nuts, right? That Man in the Box, 35 years old from Facelift? That's nuts. Good morning. It's KZ106. Hello. KZ106. Hello. The Loper Show. Just about to wind things down here. Hello. I don't know what's going on with the phones. Anyway, you guys can vote right now if you go on to the KZ106 Facebook page, and everything is up for the vote right now. Vote away! We'll wrap up the Loper Show and let you know what's going on for tomorrow coming up next. First, AC/DC. 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

0: 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That is AC/DC. 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Guys, we got the choice between Alice in Chains' album Dirt and Stone Temple Pilots' album Core, both 34 years old this week. 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So check it at The Loper Show on YouTube. Whatever you think about expands, so put your mind in a good place. Dylan is in next. My name is Loper and we're up one time. I'll see you tomorrow at 6 to Wake and Bake. See ya.
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10: Here's the official forecast. Sunny 86 today. Tonight, clear down to 57. Sunny and 90 tomorrow. Wednesday night, mostly clear, 66 degrees. Thursday, sunny and 91. Thursday night, partly cloudy, scattered overnight showers and 68.

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0: And those beautiful piano stylings there of Motley Crue and Home Sweet Home is courtesy of KZ106. How you doing? This is Dylan. You're on the 1010 Guaranteed. Coming up this morning, I have a three-month unlimited car wash membership for Big Dan's Car Wash on Brainerd Road, okay? And this is for your car, and we'll be giving that away till, toward the end of the hour. Now, in like parallel to this, kind of like a sidecar, we have a contest online. Well, sort of online. It's on text, excuse me. This is on our website, too. You can go and read all about this at our website. But anyway, if you text the word Dan to 423-642-9106, our request line. Yeah, our request line takes text. I know, it's crazy. 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Yes, that is correct. So we got a three-month unlimited membership going out the door today on the 1010 Guarantee before the hour's up. I'll tell you when to call. 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So there you go. Thanks to Big Dan and his car wash for making this happen for us this week on the 1010 Guaranteed. Lots of stuff going on. Got a free ticket Friday coming up. More Vols tickets. Loper's doing Moe's Southwest Grill and four packs of passes to Lake Winnie and other Lake Winnie stuff in the mornings. We got Scott Chase with a huge Talladega trip that he's giving away on Friday. So lots of stuff going on today. And I'm going to try to squeeze all of it in before my 4 hours are up here on KZ106.
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Ozzy Flanagan. What's up with you? Scott Chase is up this afternoon. He's teamed up with Food City for the 420 Pit Stop Flashback. Yeah, Pit Stop Flashback. He's got tickets to Talladega. So he's doing Talladega NASCAR trivia this afternoon on the 420. Daily winners score a KZ t-shirt and then qualify for the grand prize that he'll give away on Friday, a Food City Gas and Go getaway. Yeah. Can you say Rome? Gives you tickets for all 3 days of racing starting on the 23rd, including the Yellowwood 500 and a $50 Food City Gas and Go card to get you there and back economically. So check that out on the 420 Pit Stop Flashback today with Scott Chase on your home for NASCAR trivia that puts you at Talladega. 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

0: 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My name is Dylan. Okay, I got some car wash memberships to give away this week, okay? It's a three-month unlimited wash membership for Big Daddy's Car Wash on Brainerd Road, okay? 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If you're the 10th person through, I'm going to award you with a three-month unlimited wash membership from Big Dan's Car Wash, okay? And you can also, if you want to be part of our text contest going on all week up until Friday, we're taking entries on our request line with text as well, okay? And here's how that works. 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And then at the end of the week, we're going to pick out somebody for a one-year unlimited wash membership at Big Dan's Car Wash. And let me remind all the women, okay, this is just for cars. These are not showers. It's like a shower for your car, but this is for car washes, okay, at Big Dan's Car Wash, specifically for cars and trucks and things like that. Okay, 423-642-9106.
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4: Here's the official forecast. Sunny 86 today. Tonight, clear down to 57. Sunny and 90 tomorrow. Wednesday night, mostly clear, 66 degrees. Thursday, sunny and 91. Thursday night, partly cloudy, scattered overnight showers and 68.
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0: Chattanooga's Classic Rock, KC106. Hey, what's up? This is Dylan, 2 minutes after 11 o'clock as we are giving away car washes from Big Dan's Car Wash. Let's go to the phones. Who's this?
12: Michelle Chapman.
0: Michelle Chapman. Well, how you do?
12: I'm good. How are you?
0: I am awesome, Michelle. 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
12: Awesome. 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
0: Isn't it going to be nice if you don't have to get out there in the hot sun and wash your car anymore? Big Dan's Car Wash is going to take care of that for you.
12: Absolutely.
0: All right. Well, Michelle, well, hang on. I'll get some info from you. Tell me, who's the station that's keeping your car sparkly clean?
12: Absolutely. KC106.

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0: Chattanooga's classic rock hits, KZ106 Journeys, Who's Crying Now, 11:29 on this Tuesday morning in Chattanooga, Tennessee. How you doing? This is Dylan. Coming up this afternoon with Scott Chase, he's doing the 420 flashback with a twist. It's the 420 pit stop flashback, and he's got some tickets for NASCAR in Talladega, and so he's doing trivia, NASCAR trivia and Talladega trivia, okay? So if you get those questions right, you can win a KZ106 t-shirt and then qualify for the grand prize that he'll give away on Friday, a Food City Gas and Go getaway featuring tickets to all 3 days of racing starting on the 23rd, including the Yellowwood 500. So, and oh yeah, you also get a $50 Food City Gas and Go card if you're the grand prize winner too. So there you go, t-shirt for qualifying and big tickets for a trip up to Talladega if you win on Friday from your home of cool stuff going on all the time. We are KZ106.
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2: I was talking to one of my friends yesterday who's getting married and putting together this huge wedding. I mean, they're balls deep. They have the venue. They have all their groomsmen and maids of honor all picked out. So one of the bridesmaids recently went to the Bahamas. And while in the Bahamas, she slipped on a wet tile, like coming back in from the pool, severely broke her leg. I hope she gets better in time. She's like, well, she's definitely not going to be better in time. And I was like, well, that sucks. Going to have to like hobble down the aisle. She goes, no, she's not. Not in my wedding. Not in my perfect scenario. I was like, oh my God.
3: I was afraid that that's where that was going.
2: So she wants to like kick her out of the wedding party because she's hitting the pirate.
3: It kind of makes me sad a little bit.
2: Oh, you got a pig leg. You can't be coming down the aisle. Oh, we got the cannonballs. You got to watch out. Shiver me timbers. How would you approach the situation?
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4: And I would dress up her escort in a pirate suit as well.
2: Arr.
4: And I would, yes. And I would let them walk down the aisle and do what they're supposed to do. This is memories that last forever.
2: They get a parrot. Maybe to, you know, to fly on her shoulder.
4: Or just want to sit on her shoulder.
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0: Chattanooga's Classic Rock, KZ106. Baby, I love you. Way to Peter Frampton. What's going on with you? Just a bit before a whole lot of lunch, sponsored by Odell's Pizza and Sandwiches. And it is a two for Tuesday here at KZ106 when you hear two classic rockers by Journey. That's your cue to be caller 10 and win a pair of passes for Departure, the Journey Tribute Band, along with the Chattanooga Symphony Orchestra. And they're going to be like playing together, okay? It's October 10th at the Historic Gordon Lee Mansion downtown Chickamauga. So listen for two Journey songs back to back, and we'll get you hooked up with tickets here at Chattanooga's Concert Connection Station. We are KZ106.
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2: Here's the official forecast. Sunny, 86 today. Tonight, clear down to 57. Sunny and 90 tomorrow. Wednesday night, mostly clear, 66 degrees. Thursday, sunny and 91. Thursday night, partly cloudy, scattered overnight showers, and 68.
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15: 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This is Kelly McCoy. In the difficult days following September 11th, 2001, KZ106 began playing the national anthem each weekday at noon in memory of those who lost their lives that horrible day and to honor the men and women of our military who risked their lives each day to protect our freedoms. 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
4: 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All right, kicking it off with some Led Zeppelin, as we do every weekday after the national anthem. Keep listening. It is a two for Tuesday. When you hear two Journey songs back to back, that's your cue to call. 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Okay, here we go. Let's get it rolling with Led Zeppelin's What Is and What Should Never Be. And if I-

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0: Classic Rock, KZ106. Two for Tuesday, double shot of Journey. Feeling that way anytime. One of the best Journey songs, in my opinion. Two of them, actually. And it wasn't just Steve Perry on vocals there. Originally, before Jonathan Cain, it was Greg Roll was the original keyboardist of Journey and the original lead vocalist of Journey, along with Steve Perry. Now, he was actually lead vocalist for Santana for a period, too. So he was a co-founder, and he sang. So if you notice on those two songs, Steve Perry's not singing all the way through. You know, he jumps in there. But it was Greg Roll that actually was doing the singing and taking the primary on Anytime and Feeling That Way. And, I mean, what a fantastic combination it is and how it's set in time and has lasted all these years. And there's so much emotion in that song. It's just amazing. It's like they don't make music like that anymore, you know? Okay, we got a Two for Tuesday going on with free tickets. Let's go to the phones. Who's this?
1: Hey, this is Patty.
0: Patty, you're caller 10.
1: Oh, awesome.
0: You got the Two for Tuesday prize of passes for Departure, the Journey tribute band. They're going to be playing along with the Chattanooga Symphony Orchestra, doing stuff together. You know, it's like a collaboration, you know?
1: Yes,
0: it's going to be awesome. It's going to be awesome. So we're going to hook you up with tickets to that October 10th, historic Gordon Lee Mansion, downtown Chickamauga. Tell me, who's your concert connection station, Patty?
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0: Chattanooga's classic rock, KZ106, Too Late for Love, Def Leppard, 1252, wrapping up. Whole Lot of Lunch, sponsored by Odell's Pizza and Sandwiches, foot of Lookout Mountain since 1953. Okay, got some commercials to play. Back to the music. Keep listening for double shots of Journey today, and could score you two tickets for their show coming up with the Chattanooga Orchestra down at the Gordon Lee Mansion on October 10th. So when you hear two Journey songs back to back, be the 10th caller through, and we'll give you a pair of tickets with your Concert Connection station. 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
15: Here's the official forecast. Sunny, 86 today. Tonight, clear down to 57. Sunny and 90 tomorrow. Wednesday night, mostly clear, 66 degrees. Thursday, sunny and 91. Thursday night, partly cloudy, scattered overnight showers and 68.
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Chattanooga's classic rock, KZ106. How you doing, everybody? This is Dylan. Well, I got some sad news. We have lost a familiar face and a Chattanooga native with the passing of Dennis Haskins yesterday. And most people knew Dennis as Mr. Belding, the principal on Saved by the Bell. But here in Chattanooga, he was one of our own, you know. He was born here. He attended UTC. He went on to become part of a television show that pretty much defined a generation. Dennis Haskins passed away at the age of 75 in his home in Los Angeles, California. Now, for many of us who grew up watching Saved by the Bell, Mr. Belding was just simply always there. And Dennis made that character just unforgettable. He was a great talent, and he will be missed here in Chattanooga. On behalf of KZ106, our thoughts and prayers are with his family, his friends, and everyone who knew and loved him. Rest in peace, Dennis. You made us all very proud.

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3: Keyboardist Jonathan Cain and vocalist Steve Perry wrote this song on tour during a period when the two band members were going through painful divorces due to the stresses of life on the road. Now, Neil Sean and bass player Ross Valerie, they were going through painful and expensive divorces as well. Perry and Cain thought there should be some way to dredge something positive out of those circumstances. Perry said, "There's got to be a more soulful way of looking at this." So the pair worked on the tune in a hotel room using Kane's little Casio keyboard. And the next afternoon, the band worked up the song at soundcheck and inserted the song into the show that night. Kane says, "I think I mumbled my way through half the lyrics, but the audience just came unglued." The song was a hit and released as the first single off Frontiers. It zoomed up the charts to number 8 in March of 1983. This is Separate Ways, Journey on Chattanooga's KZ106.

0: Chattanooga's Classic Rock is KZ106 Lights Journey 2 for Tuesday. You heard it. I heard it. We all heard it. Let's get some tickets away. Who's this?
1: My name is Anna.
0: Anna, you are caller 10.
1: Yay, thank you.
0: You knew it was 2 for Tuesday. You heard two Journey songs. You called in. You got some free tickets. How about that?
1: Awesome. Thank you.
0: We're going to hook you up with passes for Journey, the tribute band, and the Chattanooga Symphony Orchestra. They're doing a show together, and it's going to be amazing putting those two together. I can't wait to see it. It's October 10th at the historic Gordon Lee Mansion, downtown Chickamauga. You and a friend there for free. Tell me, Anna, who at your concert connection station?
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Scott Chasen this afternoon with tickets for Talladega coming up on October 23rd, part of the Food City Pit Stop Flashback. He's going to ask you some Talladega questions on the 420 this afternoon. If you get it right, you get a t-shirt and then go into the drawing for Friday for tickets for all 3 days of racing on the 23rd with KZ106.

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0: 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Wrapping up my time here on the radio. Scott Chase is up next. He's going to have a shot at those Talladega tickets. Yeah, it's 3 days of racing on October 23rd, including that Yellowwood 500. And you'll get a $50 Food City gas and go-kart. Real simple to get entered for this contest. Just listen for the 420 pit stop flashback this week. And when Scott throws you that NASCAR trivia, you get it right, you'll automatically score a KZ t-shirt. And then you qualify for the grand prize that he's giving away on Friday with a Food City gas and go getaway to NASCAR in Talladega. With Chattanooga's Concert Connection Station, we are KZ106. Y'all have a fantastic afternoon. Talk to you guys tomorrow. Previously on Dylan's Chicken Challenge.
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0: Here's the official forecast. Sunny, 86 today. Tonight, clear down to 57. Sunny and 90 tomorrow. Wednesday night, mostly clear, 66 degrees. Thursday, sunny and 91. Thursday night, partly cloudy, scattered overnight showers and 68.
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Chattanooga, SKZ106, The Loper Show mornings, classic rock all day. What's going on, man? Another gorgeous day here in the neighborhood. Soak it in, man. KZ106, Tom Petty. She's in.

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Strange how the night moves.

0: KZ106, the songwriter, the singer, the performer from Motor City, Detroit. Bob Seger, Silver Miller Band on the Road Show with Scott Chase here at KZ106, which has become a sunny and beautiful 2 for Tuesday. What is the 2 for Tuesday, man? You're listening for a couple of Journey songs back to back. I think we're doing it 4 times today. Next will pop up next hour when the second begins. Caller number 10 at 423-642-9106. We'll pick up passes to join us for another Music at the Mansion. This is Gordon Lee Mansion, and this will be for Departure, the Journey Tribute Band. That's going to be a good show on October 10th. And you can win coming up next hour here at KZ106. Also, you can snag those tickets on the Sweet Deal page. They're $20 in advance, $25 the day of the show. So we look forward to seeing everybody out for that one. All right. You are a spouse approaching Medicare right now. Senior Benefit Inc. is on it. 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They shop all things Medicare insurance related. Whether you're about to turn 65 and become Medicare eligible, or you are 65 right now, ready to leave the workforce and go on to Medicare, SBI's got you covered. 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

0: KZ106, a tough but a good game over the weekend. 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We're doing it 9 to 5. And we're doing that in the honor of Dolly Parton. So 9, 10, 11, 12, 1, 2, 3, 4, and 5. And then we'll pick a winner for Tennessee-Alabama tickets at 5:20 on Friday afternoon. 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Bo Nunley, the electric guy, keeping your lights on and problems grounded. And he's just a good dude, too. He really is a big old Vols fan. That's Free Ticket Friday coming up on Friday. Tennessee-Alabama tickets here on KZ.
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2: 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We'll do our best to get you through this Tuesday afternoon. Art Sanders, right now traffic.
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13: Here's the official forecast. Sunny, 86 today. Tonight, clear down to 57. Sunny and 90 tomorrow. Wednesday night, mostly clear, 66 degrees. Thursday, sunny and 91. Thursday night, partly cloudy, scattered overnight showers and 68.

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We're playing a couple from Journey, I think, four times today. Oh, this is the first of a couple right now. When the second begins, I'll start taking the calls, 423-642-9106 and caller 10.

Okay, going on stage, we're making this a 2 for Tuesday and playing a couple of journeys back to back a few times today. This is the second of the set. Caller 10 picks up a pair for Chickamauga now, KZ 106.

0: KZ106, we made it a 2 for Tuesday on this beautiful afternoon. And that is the second in the set from Journey on KZ106. And you're caller number 10. I'm going to fix you up with a pair.
1: Awesome.
0: It's going to be a big one, man. This is Departure, the Journey tribute. Another Music at the Mansion event that'll happen right there on the front steps of the Gordon Lee Mansion. It is absolutely a beautiful venue for sure. Historic Gordon Lee Mansion in downtown Chickamauga, Georgia. And your pair is on us. The show is on October 10th. Are you open that day?
1: Yes.
0: Perfect. What's your name?
1: Sonia.
0: All right, Sonia, hang loose here just a moment. If you'd like to buy your tickets in advance, sweet deal page at KZ106.com. They're $20 then and $25 at the door. So we'll be selling them there too. So don't worry about it. All right. I've got another pair just after 5 o'clock from Journey coming up on KZ106, the classic rocker. Thanks for listening today. Another beautiful day here in the neighborhood, without a doubt. Half-hour set, ready to go next on KZ106. 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
2: 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I was talking to one of my friends yesterday who's getting married and putting together this huge wedding. I mean, they're balls deep. They have the venue. They have all their groomsmen and maids of honor all picked out. So one of the bridesmaids recently went to the Bahamas. And while in the Bahamas, she slipped on a wet tile, like coming back in from the pool, severely broke her leg. I hope she gets better in time. She's like, well, she's definitely not going to be better in time. And I was like, well, that sucks. Gonna have to like hobble down the aisle. She goes, no, she's not. Not in my wedding. Not in my perfect scenario. I was like, oh my God.
3: I was afraid that that's where that was going.
2: So she wants to like kick her out of the wedding party because she's hitting the pirate.
3: It kind of makes me sad a little bit.
2: Oh, you got the pig leg. You can't be coming down the aisle. Oh, we got the cannonballs. You got to watch out. Shiver me timbers. How would you approach the situation?
4: If this were my wedding, I would keep her as the bridesmaid.
2: Yeah.
4: And I would dress up her escort in a pirate suit as well.
2: Arr.
4: And I would, yes. And I would let them walk down the aisle and do what they're supposed to do. This is memories that last forever.
2: They get a parrot. Maybe to, to fly on her shoulder.
4: or just want to sit on her shoulder.
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0: KZ106, Chattanooga's classic rocker and Scott Shays, Elton John. As a Rocket Man, it's another Tennessee Balls game against Auburn. The Tigers pregame will be at 1, kickoff at 3:30 coming up on Saturday. KZ106. We will talk to Mike Keith on Friday afternoon at 5:50, the Mike Keith call, to get the his lowdown on what happened last weekend, what he expects for this coming weekend. That, of course, is sponsored by Food City here on KZ106. And, man, dig this, man, for our free ticket Friday is Tennessee-Alabama tickets. And we got Smokies, howling out a cue to call, beginning on the Loper Show. We'll do it 9 to 5 in honor of Dolly. Once again, 9, 10, 11, 12, 1, 2, 3, 4, 5 o'clock. 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And that's sponsored, of course, by Bo Nunley, Triple E Electric, here on KZ106, the classic rocker. 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
3: Hey, Loper, this is for the Monday Confessional. My neighbor keeps stealing my assigned parking spot. So last week, I started putting bird seed on the roof of his car. He thinks birds just really like his Hyundai. 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
14: Here's the official forecast. Sunny, 86 today. Tonight, clear down to 57. Sunny and 90 tomorrow. Wednesday night, mostly clear, 66 degrees. Thursday, sunny and 91. Thursday night, partly cloudy, scattered overnight showers and 68.
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0: Case 106, man. I was just talking to my buddy Loper a moment or two ago. What a good dude he is, man. So many different ways to 6 o'clock straight up and down tomorrow morning. Who's going to be the first call in? Wake and Bake and everything. It is the Loper Show, and we are so proud to have it here. Case 106, beautiful sunny Tuesday afternoon. It is a two for Tuesday where we're playing a couple of Journey songs back to back. Four times today, and I think we have one more right after 5 o'clock. When the second of the set begins, caller number 10 at 423-642-9106 will join us for the next Music at the Mansion show, which is coming up in October on the 10th, and it is Departure, that Journey tribute band, and they are fine, and that Gordon Lee Mansion is fine. That whole piece of property, just an incredible time. You get the link for tickets on the Sweet Deal page at case106.com. They're $20 now in advance. They'll be on sale the day of the show, but they bump up $5 to $25. Go ahead and get them now, okay? Oodlewild Club, great place, man. Golf, yes, but not only golf. It's also a place where families kind of get together and spend some time. Pool days, great food, social events. It's a welcoming community in so many different ways. And when you're out on the golf course, too, you run into people that are just so nice all the time. It is a private golf course that you really ought to explore options as far as becoming a member. And there's some great opportunities that are up and coming this fall that I'll be telling you about, too. It's one of those places, man. There's something going on all the time. There's golf tournaments. They had a big club golf tournament earlier in the week, I guess it was Sunday afternoon. My son Tanner and I played around on Sunday afternoon. Had an absolute big blast too. Great community to be part of. If you've been thinking about joining a club, I would definitely take a look at the Ottawa Club, and you can find out options and everything they've got to offer on their website at theottawaclub.com, or just drop by there and say, hey, it's a great place to be, and become a member of the family. We'd love to have you.
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0: 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All right, it's the 420 Pit Stop Flashback this week on the KC 106 Roadshow. It's a little opportunity of testing your NASCAR and Talladega and race trivia, and then have a shot at winning a KC 106 T-shirt and qualifying for all 3 days of racing at Talladega Super Speedway. It's a Food City Gas and Go getaway, too, so the winner will pick up tickets, a pair for not only Friday, Saturday, and Sunday, the Yellowwood 500, but also $50 in gas to help get you there, all right? That's a race coming up October 23rd on Friday for the race weekend. And the question this afternoon is this. There was a driver boycott at the very first race in 1969. Top drivers walked out over dangerous tire wear at high speeds. NASCAR ran the event anyway using drivers from lower divisions. And my question to you, the top drivers were led by which NASCAR driver? 423-642-9106. Who was at the front of that?
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6: I was talking to one of my friends yesterday who's getting married and putting together this huge wedding. I mean, they're balls deep. They have the venue. They have all their groomsmen and maids of honor all picked out. So one of the bridesmaids recently went to the Bahamas. And while in the Bahamas, she slipped on a wet tile, like coming back in from the pool, severely broke her leg. I hope she gets better in time. She's like, well, she's definitely not going to be better in time. And I was like, well, that sucks. Gonna have to like hobble down the aisle. She goes, no, she's not. Not in my wedding. Not in my perfect scenario. I was like, oh my God.
7: I was afraid that that's where that was going.
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6: 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You can't be coming down the aisle. Oh, we got the cannonballs. 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
8: 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And I would let them walk down the aisle and do what they're supposed to do. This is memories that last forever.
6: They get a parrot. Maybe to, you know, to fly on her shoulder.
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0: 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Who's there?
10: This is Kendall.
0: Kendall, glad to have you here. You get a K26 t-shirt, and you qualify for a weekend of racing at Talladega Super Speedway, all beginning with that Friday race and finishing up on Sunday with the Yellowwood 500. My question to you, back at the very first race in 1969, even before it was Talladega Super Speedway, there was a walkout over dangerous tire wear at high speeds. NASCAR ran the event anyway using drivers from lower divisions. Which top driver led that walkout?
10: I believe it was Richard Petty.
0: Yeah, you are right, man. It was Richard Petty for a fact. All right, dude, you got your shirt. You qualify for the package. 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

playing more Led Zeppelin, Van Halen, and Pink Floyd than any other station on the dial. 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

0: KZ106, baby, you're coming home, but you'd really like to be taking off on a little vacay. That would be nice, huh? Luxury tropical vacation for you and the family. That sounds pretty nice, too. Not just anywhere, not just up the road and in the state or a state or two away. We're talking about a getaway to Dream Resorts and Spas, man. 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Wow. All over Mexico, weekdays with Loper in the morning and Dylan middays and me in the afternoon. There is a national text keyword up until 7 o'clock. This is the one that you can text in to 95819. It's Harbor, H-A-R-B-O-R, H-A-R-B-O-R. Text that to 95819. It's a good one, man, for sure. Woo! All the information, rules, and details at KZ106.com along with the live stream, as always. But it's a good one, man. A little vacation. I'm going to talk in Mexico, too, and your choice of 16 Dream Resorts. And they are all awesome. 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
14: Here's the official forecast. Clear skies, 59 tonight. Sunny tomorrow with a high of 91. Tomorrow night, mostly clear and 63. More sunshine heading into Thursday, a high of 92. Thursday night, mostly clear and 68.
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They've got you covered. Early in the week right now, end of week on Free Ticket Friday, it's Tennessee-Alabama tickets you'll qualify for all day long on Friday. That's Picks Tough, man. 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

All right, here's that second of the two journeys now. 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All right, 423-6429-106. 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

0: This is KZ106. You're in at 10. I'd like to put you on the KZ guest list for this big event coming up in Chickamauga, Georgia. You good with that?
1: Oh, yes, sir.
0: All right, man. Departure, that incredible tribute to Journey, is playing on October 10th. Not only that band, also the Chattanooga Symphony Orchestra will join them. It will be an epic evening for sure. What's your name, man?
1: Doug Shipley.
0: All right, Doug, yours are on us. If you'd like to pick up tickets for this event, it's a sweet deal page at KZ106.com. They're $20. It's going to be a good time. The temperatures have cooled. Man, I'm looking forward to it in a big, big way, a couple of weekends away. Snag those tickets. They'll be available at the door, but they'll bump up $5 to $25. So snag them early if you'd like to. And thank you for listening this afternoon. We're in the traffic jam at KZ106, the classic rock station. I think snoozing maybe in my easy chair, and Julie Goodman, Dennis Haskins passed on last evening. And man, what a good dude. So many different ways. I remember hanging out with him at yesterday's back in the day, and just he's been on the radio with me here at KZ and a bunch of different events, and just a solid, wonderful part of our community. And certainly all of my Facebook friends it's lit up today with all kinds of love from Dennis Haskins. Man, tragic loss. Everybody loved Mr. Belding. And I remember my daughter moved here when she was like 3 years old. And, I moved here when she was 3 years old. Then she moved here later on when she was like 18. But during that period of time, man, she became a big fan of that show. And then when she moved here and realized that he actually was from here and lived here, she's like, oh my gosh, Mr. Belding lives here. And I said, yeah, man, he's right here. I know him. No way. Do you? I go, yeah. And he was a good guy. So proud that I did know him. And rather, was part of our community, too, just a vital part, too. Rest in peace, my friend. It's a half-hour set. We'll do on the way next here at KZ106. If you got a golf cart and you're thinking, man, I've got a golf cart, but I wish I had a Scenic City golf cart. Man, well, you take your golf cart over there, and they can make a Scenic City golf cart out of it. In other words, they give me some upgrades, make that thing look cool. Customize it to your liking. Maybe they put some cool tires on there. Maybe you're looking at a cool sound system. Nice logo on the side. They'll give you a lithium battery upgrade. You ask yourself, well, why would I want one of those anyway? Well, they can take that older lead acid battery out and then put that in. So there are a variety of different reasons that's good. It charges quicker. It's lighter. It requires a lot less maintenance. It doesn't leak battery acid, which is good, and typically lasts a whole lot longer than traditional lead-acid batteries. Just one of the upgrades they can do, but they do it a bunch of the time. 8052 Standard for Gap Road, and Chris and Cameo, man, Chris Pope, great guy. Cameo, wonderful. They got engaged at our Black Jacket Symphony show and going to get hitched on down the road, man. And get yourself hitched up with one of the Scenic City golf carts. 8052 Standard for Gap Road. 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They'll fix you up with
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4: Watch out for wrecks on Hamill at Adams. 24 westbound between 4th Avenue and Rossville Boulevard. Hickson Pike at Boy Scout. Dayton Pike at West Card. And Gun Barrel just south of East Brainerd. 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Art Sanders, right now traffic.
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0: KZ106, Living After Midnight. You know, I find myself going to bed earlier and early, and it makes me feel better because I wake up feeling better and better and better. Isn't that crazy, man? Are you getting enough sleep? 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
3: 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My neighbor keeps stealing my assigned parking spot. So last week, I started putting bird seed on the roof of his car. He thinks birds just really like his Hyundai. 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
6: 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Art Sanders, right now, traffic.
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15: Here's the official forecast. Clear skies, 59 tonight. Sunny tomorrow with a high of 91. Tomorrow night, mostly clear and 63. More sunshine heading into Thursday, a high of 92. Thursday night, mostly clear and 68.
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0: 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Thank you so much for listening. At 2 for Tuesday for the departure tickets, departure playing with the Symphony and Chickamauga, Georgia, Gordon Lee Mansion. We're going to do another one of those next Tuesday before the weekend of the event. Pro Roof Georgia, sponsoring the Southern Fix at 6, the top of the hour on KZ106. They've got it going on as far as roofing goes. Commercial, residential, they've got you. 706-808-0228. Commercial coatings for RVs and campers. They got it. They'll identify storm damage there at the place. If you had some high winds, it's blown some shingles up or had some damage, or maybe it's hail. 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We'll get with you as far as that goes. 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Storefront, it's in Somerville. 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

0: KZ 106, man, it's been fun. It's been fun, man. Steve Gorman, he great show, man. He's on the way. Just a moment or two here at KZ 106. Keep in mind now, it's Tennessee-Alabama tickets on Free Ticket Friday, sponsored by Bo Nunley at Triple E Electric on Friday. We will rouse up old Smokey and get a howl out there for a cue to call 9, 10, 11, 12, 1, 2, 3, 4, and just after 5 o'clock. And then pick a winner about 5:20 here in the home of the Vols, KZ 106.
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14: Here's the official forecast. Clear sky. 59 tonight, sunny tomorrow with a high of 91. Tomorrow night, mostly clear and 63. More sunshine heading into Thursday, a high of 92. Thursday night, mostly clear and 68.
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1: 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It's time to get your rock on with Steve Gorman and April Rose. It's Steve Gorman Rocks. Welcome to the show.
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0: Pearl Jam from the debut album 10, released in September of 1991 with the song Even Flow on Steve Gorman Rocks. Pearl Jam still going at it. They just played their first shows in quite a while over the weekend in California. And for the first time since 1997, they had a drummer not named Matt Cameron on the kit. No word yet if this is the official replacement or if he was just filling in, although it seems like he was just filling in. Abe Laboriel Jr. took the stage with Pearl Jam. You've probably seen him, whether you know his name or not, because since 2001, Abe Laboriel Jr. has been Paul McCartney's drummer. A great drummer and a great singer as well. An all-around fantastic dude, and it was a thrill to see him on stage with Pearl Jam. To be Paul McCartney's drummer is one of the more special gigs you could ever hope to have as a working drummer. But to be a drummer in Pearl Jam means you're actually in a band. You're not in someone's band, you're in the band. Different mindset, different opportunities, same great drummer. I saw clips online and I thought to myself, it feels like he's been playing with the band for years. Abe is a great guy and I'm thrilled to see him up there with one of the great bands.
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0: It's time for Questionable Wisdom from Professor Gorman. Here's April Rose with tonight's question.
1: Listening on 94.5 XKR in Toledo, we have John who needs some advice. Now, John's best friend is having some serious relationship issues, okay? He keeps asking John for advice, says he's going to follow it, but then does the exact opposite, okay? John says his friend takes up like 2 hours of his day, doesn't even follow the advice. He wants to be a good friend, but he feels like this relationship is ruining their friendship. Steve, what should he do?
2: 2 hours a day listening to him moan and whine and ask your advice is hard enough. But then if he doesn't follow your advice, yeah, I totally get it. This will deteriorate a friendship pretty quickly. I think John's best bet, if he's doing the exact opposite of everything I advise, from now on, start advising the opposite of what you would do.
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2: 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Or whatever the situation is. Give the opposite advice of what you think is the thing to do, and then see if he continues to take your opposite advice. And then if he does, well, you're still kind of screwed, but at least you're having some fun.
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6: 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They state there is a problem with your Social Security number or account. They claim there's been suspicious or fraudulent activity, and you could be arrested or face other legal action. They even spoof SSA's main customer service telephone number on caller ID. Don't believe them. Don't provide any information. SSA employees will never threaten you for information or promise benefits in exchange for information. In those cases, the call is fraudulent. Just hang up. If you suspect you've been contacted by an SSA scammer, call the Social Security Fraud Hotline at 1-800-269-0271.
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10: 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Veterans fish completely free, and boater registration is $100. 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